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Here comes Luke Bryan with one margarita.

0: Oh, George Strait, and write this down on 98.1 K-Jug and Pepper Daniels here. How are you? It's the 5 o'clock free ride here tonight. Reminding you, it's brought to us by Firestone Walker. Dig into the Sunday Gridiron Brunch for NFL Sunday kickoff at 10 a.m. Sundays. They do the brunch until around 4. Pretty wild set of games yesterday. A lot of fun. Just great to have football back, you know. And now today's kind of like, you know, like there's just one game today. And, you know, so it's kind of a letdown. You know, by Thursday, we'll be ready to go again. You can catch all the NFL action at the Firestone Walker Tap Room. And apparently that is where the only place you can get the Oktoberfest beer that is out now, a limited collaboration this year. And you got to go up there and get you some of that.
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0: It's Megan Maroney and Medicine on 98.1 KJUG and Pepper Daniels with you here. This week we're talking all about Mac and Cheese Fest. There are still some tickets available for the Mac and Cheese Fest this Saturday at Avila Beach, where it will be 74 degrees at Mac and Cheese time. I mean, that's as good as it gets. The Mac and Cheese Fest in its 13th year now, presented by Malahi Ford. I'll be out there doing a little DJing. And I come across this website. I was looking for food places in Miami because I'm going to be there in about a week or so. And I found a mac and cheese place. So, like, I'm looking for food, and then I searched so much mac and cheese stuff because of the Mac and Cheese Fest. I found this place called House of Mac. And some of these recipes we've had at Mac and Cheese Fest, some of which I'd love to try. A Philly cheese steak mac. Jeffrey's did a Paso mac and cheese. 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There's a chicken cordon bleu mac. There's a chicken parm mac. 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Oxtail mac and cheese. Lobster mac and cheese. I mean, it's insane, these recipes. This is the kind of stuff you get at themacandcheesefest.com. 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Get your tickets and join us Saturday at Avila Beach. It's going to be awesome.
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0: Lefty and Boston on 98.1 KJUG and the 5 o'clock free ride rolling along. We're looking at the poll question here. It's brought to you by Be Right There Heating and Air. How do you order your steak? Well done. Hardly anybody does that. Medium well, not very many. Medium is kind of a third of JUG country, and nearly two thirds of JUG country is medium rare. Yeah, medium rare. I always go medium. I always go medium because I don't want to give them too much to think about. I think medium is easier to hit than medium well or medium rare. I feel like every time I order a medium rare, it's just, it's, you know, it's still mooing at me.
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5: 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Partly cloudy, lows around 50 tonight. Cooler tomorrow, even than today. Inland highs in the upper 70s and low 80s. South County in the low 70s. Remember, you can see these guys October 4th at Barrel House. 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

South of Sanity and Zach Top on 98.1 KJUG. It's Pepper. Coming up in a few minutes, some new contenders in the Mac and Cheese Fest this Saturday. As I remind you, tickets are still available for Saturday, themacandcheesefest.com. 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

0: Tucker Wetmore and Who Told You That on 98.1 K-Chunk, his latest there. And who told you you got other plans on Saturday? I'm telling you, you got to come to the Mac and Cheese Fest. We've got a bunch of new mac and cheese contenders this year and some interesting things that are happening. It is our 13th year presented by Malahi Ford. And new this year will be Primal House, which is the butchery and the shop up in Paso. It's really good. The sports bar coming out of the Shumash Casino to be a part of this. The Anderson Paso, which has taken over the old castle on the 46 West Side. And Mulligan's right there from Avila Beach. 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They've just hosted us there at the golf resort. 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And their installation is going to be a 1950s diner. 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
1: Have you or do you know anybody who got asked to marry somebody and told the person no?
2: Not right away. Like they
1: told him no eventually.
2: Yeah.
1: But like on the down on one knee, here's like a ring, will you marry me? Yes, but then
2: but
1: no
2: then they
1: later.
2: Didn't really like want to.
1: Really on the Jumbotron and didn't want to embarrass the guy?
2: No.
1: Okay.
3: Was it you?
2: No.
1: Okay.
2: No.
1: let's just get that one out of the way right now. So was it you? You were not
2: it was
1: proposed
2: not me.
1: Marriage. Jug Country, have you ever been proposed and said no, Jug Country? Or do you know somebody? And if so, why?
2: I'm sure. I'm sure you guys have some stories.
1: I'm hoping for a story or two. I want to know why. Because that's a tough one to me.
2: Well, do you know anyone?
1: I don't know anybody who's that, because to me it's always like, I know the movies make it out like you want to be a big surprise, but in reality, it seems like it's not a surprise.
2: Sure.
1: Like you're going down that path and then, hey, by the way, why don't we take a vacation?

0: vacation this year and go to, I don't know, Italy.
1: Paris.
0: Why don't we go to Paris?
1: Just a really brand for a random reason. No special occasion.
0: Nothing at all. Let's just go for a week. I've never been to Italy. Rome. Yeah, I don't. I kind of think that's a...
1: Rugby Toes said, my wife said, are you sure?
0: Yeah, okay. See, there you go.
1: Well, it's kind of sweet.
0: Yeah, and I'm kind of in, like, you got to kind of know, man. That's a tough one for a guy here, man. If you're just straight guessing on that one, boy, oh boy.
1: Bad Friend Bethany is apparently from 1943.
0: Okay.
1: When I was quite young. When I was quite young.
0: Four score, 20 years ago.
1: A guy asked my dad for permission to court me so he could marry me. These are all real words.
0: This is for Bethany, who just was at the wedding with half a jug country.
1: I told him no, thank you. He was so heartbroken. He joined the Marines and was immediately deployed to Afghanistan. That's a terrible story, Bethany.
0: Whoa.
1: That's a terrible story.
0: Whoa.
1: Poor guy.
0: He's like shipping out. He's like got one thing.
1: Yeah.
0: Just wants to say he's got girlfriend back in the States. So all he wants to say to his army buddies, I got a girl waiting for me back in the States.
1: Way to go, Bethany. Way to break his heart.
0: Well, it was a long time ago. Did he recover?
1: To court me.
0: Well,
1: she said you wanted a story. You've got one. Bethany's had some attitude lately.
0: No, that is real. She does have some attitude lately. Yes, and that is a good story.
2: I woke up this morning.
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0: That is local singer-songwriter Jade Jackson and her twist on the Merle Haggard classic, of course. That's Daddy Tried on 98.1 K-Jug, and she's got a new album coming out in October. We're excited about that here in Jug Country. Before that, Tom and Becky's AM in the PM, a little bit of their show from earlier, brought to you by Davis Water Conditioning. They know water conditions are as diverse as our microclimates, and they offer pure water solutions no matter where you live on the Central Coast. 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

Here's Riley Green on 98.1 KJUG. Think as you drunk. Pepper Daniels with you here. And if you didn't hear earlier today, the Friday rodeo at the Cal Poly Breakaway Rodeo at Avila Beach is now sold out. Friday and Saturday rodeos are sold out. The Thursday night breakaway roving is still available at last check. That is Thursday night, September 24th. So a week from this Thursday is when this three-day thing starts. Thursday, Friday, Saturday at Avila Beach. There are tickets available for the after-party concerts on Friday and Saturday nights. You don't have to go to the rodeo or have a ticket for that to go enjoy the show. Jordan Four is the artist on Friday night. Young guy out of Cal Poly. He's got a cool vibe. Saturday is Corb Lund, the Canadian singer-songwriter cowboy, and his awesome band, the Hurtin' Albertans. That's right, Corb Lund and the Hurtin' Albertans. Tickets, links, details, all, of course, on the

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0: 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Partly cloudy and 50 tonight. Low 70s in the South County tomorrow. And sunny and upper 70s and low 80s in the North County. And 74 at the Mac and Cheese Fest on Saturday in Avila Beach. 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

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Hope you're having a great Monday. 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

Hey, it's Tom and Becky. Hope you're having a great Monday. 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

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Hope you're having a great Monday. 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
2: Good morning with your Central Coast headlines. I'm Ben Hayes. Officers with the Paso Robles Police Department responded to the report of shots fired near Larry Moore Park on Friday. Upon arrival, officers located several victims aged 17 to 23. Officials say they were socializing near their cars when a man approached them and fired several shots from a handgun, then fled the scene. However, nobody was injured. The department said they identified the suspect as 49-year-old Michael Sabatka, a resident of Paso Robles. Reports say he tried to fight with the officers but was safely taken into custody and the gun was confiscated. Crews from a number of agencies, including CAL FIRE, responded to a multi-page

0: Station vehicle rollover with injuries at the Oceano Dunes on Saturday. Officials say lifeguards and firefighters began their initial treatments and the flight crew helped assist both patients involved, one taken to the hospital by helicopter, the other taken by ambulance. ABC's Alex Stone says truck drivers are among those impacted by rising diesel fuel prices.
1: For the first time, diesel prices have hit $8 a gallon in California. You may say, well, gas prices are always more expensive in California than anywhere else. And yes, that's true. But a third of America's vegetables and two-thirds of fruit come from California. And high diesel prices mean you pay more to buy those goods. Truck drivers in California say the prices hurt.
2: You know, driving and stuff, it's been kind of hard for us because the gas price is so high.
1: High diesel prices also correlate to higher jet fuel and heating oil prices.
0: ABC's Jacqueline Lee says California Governor Gavin Newsom has signed bills into law to protect children online.
3: Some of the other laws ban some so-called addictive features on social media platforms, prohibiting social media companies from providing users under age 16 use of autoplay and algorithmic feeds.
4: Congress and the president can't lead to get this done is an abomination. It's absurd.
0: That's what's happening with local and state news. With your Central Coast headlines, I'm Ben Hayes.
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0: It's Kate Jobby Time. I'm Becky. Good morning. 6 o'clock on the dot. 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
4: Good morning with your Central Coast headlines. I'm Ben Hayes. Doubts are being raised in court regarding the mental competency of the man accused of starting the fire that burned nearly 10 acres in Pismo Beach. KSBY said during yesterday's hearing, the defense attorney for 30-year-old Cortland Jared Soles of Los Angeles declared doubt about his mental competence. He was arrested after the Brava fire broke out August 30th in the 2000 block of Costa Brava in Pismo Beach. Police say witnesses saw a man matching Soles' appearance setting fire to a tent before walking away. He's due back in court October 5th for a doctor's report on his mental competency. Reporter Jennifer Kuiper says Costco is raising prices and limiting how much customers can buy of some popular motor oil products.
5: Shoppers who expected cheap bulk oil at Costco are now facing higher prices and rationing amid a current shortage and price surge across the country, linked to the ongoing conflicts in the Middle East. The retailer's Kirkland Signature Full Synthetic Motor Oil, which used to sell for about $30 per 10-quart case, is now listed at almost $58 online. Name-brand oils like Mobil 1 are also being rationed with a 5-case weekly limit per member. I'm Jennifer Kuiper.
4: Tickets have gone on sale for the 15th annual Long Walk Home fundraiser to support individuals experiencing homelessness in San Luis Obispo County. The annual event hosted by El Camino Homelessness Organization is scheduled for Saturday, September 26th at the Echo Atascadero campus. It starts with a walk to City Hall that will be led by the Atascadero High School Band. The traditional walk represents the journey individuals face as they work towards stability. Participants will then return to the Echo campus for a community celebration that will feature lunch and also live music. To purchase tickets, go to the Echo website. You're up to date with local and state news with your Central Coast headlines. I'm Ben Hayes.
6: 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Look

0: you've got right now, no problems according to the California Highway Patrol. Everything is fine on the roads. Weather today, some morning clouds, but afternoon sunshine coming our way. Pleasant conditions today, mild temperatures. Paso Robles going to get to 80. San Luis Obispo, 75. Arroyo Grande, 73. And Santa Maria should hit 74. 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There's a reason why they were voted Best of the Central Coast 2026.
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0: 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Ladies and gentlemen, please welcome your hosts for this morning, Tom Cafuri and Becky Kingman.
1: 3 feet to a yard.
2: And how many yards to a mile?
1: Nobody knows.
3: Okay, well, how many feet to a mile?
1: 5,280, of course. It's a simple number that everyone will remember.
4: Let's confess, it feels a little complicated, sir. Why not use meters and kilometers?
1: We will, soldier. But only in certain and popular sports like track and swimming. For popular sports like football, we will use yards.
4: Football, sir?
1: Yes. It's a sport where you throw a ball with your hands.
4: So in football, there is no kicking?
1: There's a little kicking. You kick the ball to get points.
2: How many points, sir?
1: Sometimes one and sometimes three.
5: Check your panties. About 175,000 rice. I think that was supposed to be pantries.
6: I couldn't warn you before I saw it, and I couldn't warn you, Eric. I'm just so...
7: You can't succeed without teeth.
8: I'm going to try to put this as succinctly and clearly as I can

0: face, you get sprung. All right. That was probably a little aggressive. What up, B? How we doing today?
1: I've lost my mind.
0: All right.
1: So explain. That's fun. Oh, no. Boring. I just realized I forgot to prep that I actually had for today and didn't use it.
0: Oh, well, you're drunk.
1: It's fine. No,
0: you're
1: it's
0: drunk
1: fine.
0: Early? Okay.
1: Really dumb.
0: I learned a new word already.
1: Kinda what was it?
0: Kind of wish I didn't. We'll talk about it a little bit later, but it's hyaluronic.
1: Oh.
0: Hyaluronic
1: acid?
0: Yes. Yes. How do you know that word?
1: Oh, because it's in bow ties.
0: Yeah, it's like skin. Okay. Well, it went some other place and some dude's dead. We'll talk about it.
1: Uh-oh.
0: Bosses?
1: Was it the butt?
0: No, it was the front.
1: Oh.
0: Ew. Bosses, the Emmys, Halloween, hands and arms. We'll play a little something called Gossip Time. I think you're going to like it a lot.
1: Sounds like I will.
0: Macklemore, Stagecoach, Nintendo, concerts, plastic surgery, death, hyaluronic acid, gone awry.
1: Uh-oh.
0: Also, your new favorite game, This or That. We'll play that. We might get to the story you sent me the other day.
1: What?
0: The one where she pooped herself.
1: No, that was yesterday.
0: I know. That's why I said you sent me the other day. She pooped herself.
1: I don't want to talk about that. It was gross. That just reminded me of why I think you people that run are disgusting.
0: She was working out. She was.
1: I thought she was running.
0: Was
1: I didn't read
0: combo.
1: The whole story
0: it was a
1: to
0: combo.
1: Be
0: you
1: fair.
0: Had to run, and then you had to do a bunch of.
1: I thought she was in like a marathon.
0: No.
1: Oh.
0: You had to run, and then you had to lift weights and do stuff.
1: Kind of
0: like
1: gross.
0: Yeah, it was, did she, that's when the poop showed
1: what
0: up.
1: A gross girl.
0: Anywho, and we've got a $50 gift card to give away at 7:45 this morning to Chop Restaurant Supply. So we got that. We got your text on the Supercuts text line, 805-549-8698. I'm ready to go. Are you ready to go?
1: You know it.
0: Hyaluronic acid.
1: Just relax, pal.

0: Chubb and Tom and Becky, good morning. Do you know the number one reason people quit their jobs?
1: Hatred of their job.
0: No.
1: Their coworkers.
0: No. You're close, though. You're really close. You've got the top three, but you don't have number one.
1: Their schedule.
0: No.
1: That's got to be hatred of their coworkers.
0: Nope. One worse than that. Hatred of
1: their boss.
0: Yeah,
1: oh,
0: yeah, there we go. There we go.
1: It's probably the main reason why, no?
0: Number one reason. Yeah, number one reason you leave your job, you quit your job, is you don't like your boss or your direct supervisor.
1: Yeah.
0: Have you ever quit a job because you disliked your immediate supervisor? Your boss?
1: No, I've threatened to. But no. Yeah.
0: Right. I don't think I have either. Have you ever worked for a really, really bad boss? I mean, that's a yes for me.
1: I worked for a really crappy company that hired multiple different people that were like bosses, but everyone was like a middle manager, and it was just a really crappy, like...
0: I gotcha.
1: Crappy.
0: Right.
1: So...
0: Don't forget, companies, less is more, and a straight line of communication always helps your employees.
1: Yeah.
0: So, no. Okay. But you've had bad bosses.
1: Yeah.
0: Or boss or bosses. What about you, Joe Guntry? Have you ever actually quit... because of a bad boss? Because of a problem you had with your direct supervisor? I quit this company one time, a long time ago.
1: I know.
0: That wasn't because of my boss. It was because of the owner.
1: The owner? The same one that we have right now that's listening?
0: Uh-huh. That guy. That guy was the first time I quit
1: years ago. Tell him why right now.
0: Well, it was a long time ago. I wasn't doing this job. I was on the other side of the building. I was doing sales.
1: Yeah.
0: And I was promised that...
1: I want you to speak directly to him now.
0: Oh, you want me to pretend?
1: Yeah.
0: Well, I want you to know that you promised me that I would get an assistant. And after waiting patiently months and months and months, then I was told, no, you don't get an assistant. And I quit on the spot.
1: Because you didn't get an assistant?
0: That's right.
1: That seems a little bratty.
0: No, it wasn't.
1: Why did you need an assistant so bad?
0: Because we went from one radio station to five. It was when consolidation happened.
1: And we have five now.
0: Yeah.
1: And the person that worked here that is doing that job doesn't have an assistant.
0: To their demise.
1: Did anyone ever get an assistant?
0: Now we have automation. Now we have AI.
1: But you want an assistant, but... Well,
0: for everybody, not just for me.
1: But
0: it would have been a sales assistant. It wouldn't have been a Tom assistant.
1: But you want an assistant for everything.
0: Now I would like a personal assistant, sure. I can't quite afford one yet. But
1: I just hear me out.
0: Yeah.
1: God love you.
0: Yeah.
1: I do think you think you're a little above doing certain things, and so I think that's why you wanted the assistant. And maybe they were like, I'm not giving him that because he's such a brat.
0: That's a good guess. It's wrong in this situation, but it's a good guess. I'll give you that. No, this was just straight, oh, yes, oh, my gosh, we totally need a sales assistant. We've got five radio stations now. This is crazy. And then right at the very end, it was like, no. And I'm like, I told you, like, it just can't go on like this. And so I quit.
1: Did the competing company have an assistant at the time? I believe they did.
0: Uh-huh. Yeah. Sure. Well, everybody did and went through that. It was an interesting time in radio, but whatever.
1: And then they just let you go? They weren't like, no, Tom, please stay. We love you so much.
0: No, it was a hard, it was

0: I quit. I walked out. I was not going back. It was not. It wasn't about money. It wasn't about anything like that. It really wasn't. It's about quality of life, Rebecca.
1: Yeah. Totally. Was this when you wore a sweater vest?
0: No, that was way back when. That was a good look for me. Actually, that might have been my worst look ever. The sweater vest with the baseball hat look.
1: Yeah.
0: I rocked that for a while. My white tennis shoes, my white New Balance.
1: Yeah.
0: Was still a little bit where you could have some like some puffy jeans almost.
1: Puffy jeans.
0: Not puffy, but baggy. Like they weren't, you know, the skinny jeans weren't anywhere near. So it was a little bit, you know, it's acid washed. It's kind of light jeans and a collared shirt, long sleeve with a sweater vest, and then a baseball cap on top because that's what's needed, right? In that outfit. Yeah, it's pretty gross. Why did I think I would look good in a sweater vest? I mean, I look good. Now that I think about it, of course I look good. But I don't know if it was the best of looks. Anyway, the jug pull is, have you ever quit because of a bad boss?
1: Mr. Glass said, bad company, never a boss.
0: Okay.
1: Another person said they're close to quitting right now. Haven't had a raise in over 5 years. Boss is a close second.
0: Yeah, that's another thing, too. I mean, we didn't talk about money or lack of pay, although you took the job knowing what it paid, but 5 years is a long time without any sort of bump. You know what I mean?
1: You're telling me.
0: I am telling you. I'm telling you.
1: Price of living goes up. You're still making peasant wages.
0: Yeah. I'm combining two now, my workouts and getting to work. I'm jogging to work now.
1: Yeah, basically.
0: Can't afford. There's no way I can afford gas. Can't get there.
1: You know what I'm going to do? I'm going to start calling our bosses and ask him for a ride to work.
0: Yes.
1: I can't afford to drive.
0: I can't get it. But, and I know you're not into that, but we're going to need a car to get us to work.
1: If you could just pick me up.
0: Yeah. Yeah, that's a thing.
1: You seem to be doing fine.
0: Yeah, it's great. Hey. Don't do that. That'll work. Jug Pull, have you ever quit your job because of a bad boss? It is the number one reason people quit jobs. It's brought to you by our friends at Be Right There Heating and Air. 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Well, don't panic. 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

0: It's KHL with Tom and Becky. Good morning. We got a lot of music news to get to this morning. First of all, they have announced the 2027 Stagecoach Festival lineup. It's Garth Brooks, it's Riley Green, and it's Zach Top. Stagecoach tickets go on sale this Friday, and organizers say they are paying tribute to three different genres of country music, being Garth, kind of the old school, you know.
1: Sure.
0: And then
1: like
0: Riley Green, being you know, more of a like an old school, like he sings country music.
1: Okay.
0: And then Zach Top is kind of the newer version of his spin on very traditional country music.
1: That all seems like the same.
0: It kind of does to me too.
1: If you had said Zach Top.
0: Yeah.
1: I don't know. They all, I guess you could throw Garth Brooks in there if you're like, okay, we're going to have a classic, someone who sounds kind of classic, and then someone who's like, maybe Morgan Wallen. I don't know either.
0: I seems. Yeah, anyway, that's your stake. Other acts include Willie Nelson and Family, Kelly Clarkson, Hardy, Brothers Osborne, Shaboozy, Journey, Pitbull, Karine Leon, Matchbox 20, Melissa Etheridge, Tedeschi Trucks Band, and The Fray. It seems like a pretty eclectic lineup. That's odd for, you know, people if you don't understand big words. Eclectic means odd.
1: Do you really think that no one understood the word eclectic?
0: No, I think a lot of people didn't. No, I'm smart, you're dumb, I'm big,
1: wow,
0: you're little.
1: Wow.
0: More Garth news, and I don't want to be a Garth hater here, so don't come at me, Kelsey. Loves Garth. But Garth is in the news today saying, I mean, this is such the Garth. Did you read this?
1: I did.
0: Garth Brooks has written an open letter on his website sharing how much his current tour is impacting him in a good way. And he's basically saying, well, I'll just read you the quotes. These are his words. Something is happening on this tour. I don't know. It's the realness of the music. No loops, no pre-recorded stuff. Just honest, live in all its blemishes, raw, real music. In all my years, I've never felt what I've been feeling this year in the live arena. There is joy, there are tears, and both seem to surprise to all those feeling it, including myself. P.S. This is not a promotion for the tour.
1: Okay.
0: I mean, sure. That's the thing. Again, not to be a hater here, but anytime you tell me it's not about the money, it's about the money. He has to say it. This is not a promotion for the tour. Second, this has nothing to do with Garth Brooks. I am not the cause of it. I am part of it, but not the cause. Okay. Anywho.

0: Fun.
1: Fun times. Also, though, at Stagecoach, FYI, Florida Georgia Line has signed on, and that will be one of their, you know, we're getting back together. P.S. The solo stuff doesn't work out.
0: I know.
1: And I don't blame him. I mean, I don't blame him for trying. Try it. You know, everybody, you know, get it. But it didn't work out, and you guys are better together, and here you are. So
0: yeah,
1: they're back. Moving off of country music then into rock. You probably know, again, I don't know, maybe I'm wrong. Oasis has announced global dates for next year.
0: Well, Oasis had like a big tour that everyone was going to last year.
1: And then it didn't happen, or it did?
0: No, people were there at their shows.
1: Are you an Oasis fan? Big, huge?
0: No, huge, big, huge.
1: Giant.
0: I know Wonderwall. That's right. The, you know, and I know the brothers are like buttholes to each other and
1: right.
0: to everyone else. And
1: right.
0: Liam Gallagher. And
1: it's very pale.
0: Very pale.
1: Looks very pale.
0: Yeah. I'm an unnamed person. Said something is off about Garth. Only serial killers talk in the tone he does.
1: Well, he does talk in was it first person or third person? What's the one where you say Garth? Like he says, Garth wants breakfast.
0: Yeah, another person said, have you heard the conspiracy theory that Garth Brooks is a serial killer?
1: Yeah.
0: So, yes, I heard that.
1: We're not saying that.
0: Not, but I'm with the person who said something off about Garth Brooks. I don't think it's something that's like, I don't think he's like a serial killer, but totally phony baloney.
1: Right. Like, it's...
0: I mean, if that's not obvious, too, where it's like... like him for what he is. I mean, he's like Taylor Swift. The guy makes a lot of money, and he knows what he's doing business-wise, and he's very smart, and money, but, yeah, come on.
1: We kind of said the same thing, too. Like, when Taylor wins an award, she's like, what? Who, me? Oh,
0: yeah.
1: My gosh. Ray
0: they
1: crazy.
0: Love me. They really love me.
1: This is unbelievable. Like, I get it. It's showbiz. Okay. Let's just say that. It's showbiz. You knew you were going to win Entertainer.
0: I mean, come on. Right.
1: Right. I mean, anyway. So there's your music.
0: All the world
1: news.
0: Is a stage.
1: Correct. Crazy that I was most popular.
0: This is so I can't believe you guys like me. I know it's been 55 years and I made $55 billion, but just little old me.
1: I know. Crazy.
0: Miss Trisha. Gross.
1: Okay, easy.
0: Welcome. No,
1: I know.
0: Just stop.
1: I know. It's going to be
0: so
1: the
0: I'm
1: day.
0: With you.
1: All right. Anyway, so there's your Stagecoach lineup. There's your Garth is love him dearly, but.
0: Who do you love dearly?
1: Garth with
0: no,
1: a big,
0: you don't.
1: With a big head.
0: No,
1: gigantic
0: you don't.
1: Head, Garth.
0: You don't love Garth Brooks.
1: I said love him dearly, but.
0: But you don't.
1: Big head, but I don't.
0: Like, what do you think? This is 1998 and the CMAs are going to come after you? Like,
1: here
0: you're
1: going to
0: be fine. Like, nobody cares if you like Garth Brooks or not. Nobody gives a bleep if you like Garth
1: love
0: Brooks.
1: Love him dearly.
0: Love him dearly. Look at me in my
1: him
0: pearl snap
1: his,
0: shirt. I got to pretend I love Garth Brooks.
1: And is. I haven't worn one of those in 30 years, at least.
0: Leave the phony baloney Garth Brooks love with your sweater vests.
1: I'll leave it with Kelsey.
0: Leave it with Kelsey.
1: Kelsey loves Garth.
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0: It is Kate, Chubby, Tom, and Becky. Good morning. We got a great photo from Tahoe Tom. Did you see that picture on the text line? Tahoe Tom. I'm assuming that's Lake Tahoe.
1: I believe it is.
0: And that's the beach. One beach at Lake Tahoe with a bear. With a bear on the beach. That's an awesome photo, though. Right?
1: Yes.
0: I mean, what else? Where else? Where else but Lake Tahoe? And a bear on the beach.
1: Whew. Have you ever seen a bear in person?
0: Which, if you knew there was a shark in the lake and a bear on the beach and you had to choose which way to go, what do you do?
1: Bear.
0: I might do shark.
1: Which one would you feel like you could punch in the nose more?
0: Well, the sharks would be like eating my leg. I could reach down.
1: What kind of bear? Are we talking about like a black bear?
0: Black bear. Yeah, big old black bear.
1: Oh, black bear I'd take for sure over the...
0: What about a brown bear?
1: Mm-mm. No, you're dead.
0: You're dead. Big old paw, swipe you upside the face, knock your head off.
1: Grizzly bear. So scary.
0: Like Rock'em Sock'em. Did I tell you my idea of Rock'em Sock'em? Did I tell you my idea? See, remember I went through my Facebook Marketplace day?
1: Oh, no, you told me.
0: Did I tell you?
1: Yeah.
0: And I saw one?
1: Yeah, and I sent you the link where you could just buy one on Amazon.
0: I know. I think that's how we should.
1: Why did you want that to settle an argument?
0: Settled. Anytime you and I have a dispute, we immediately, instead of like rock, paper, scissors, we go to Rock'em Sock'em. I think it's a good way to go. I think I want one of those.
1: Do it.
0: I'm going to get one today. Right. I won pretty good in Vegas. I got a little extra cash.
1: Spend your money on a Rock'em.
0: A Rock'em Sock'em. That's like, what would you do if you won the lottery? Rock'em Sock'em. Duh. Okay. Heads up.

0: your kid, you guys have Switch, Poppy or Oliver? Do you have the original, the number one, the first generation?
1: I don't know.
0: Well, if you have the first generation Switch console, heads up, Nintendo warning about a security flaw. It is a feature on that first gen Nintendo Switch called Send a Smartphone. It allows you to send like a screenshot to your smartphone. But apparently that can be hacked. The feature has a QR code that you can scan and you can do the wireless thing. But they've already fixed it, but you do need to download and install the update. And I know those are always tricky, you know, with people like, do I update now? Do I not? Do I do a little update this one here? So if you have a Nintendo Switch first gen, update that sucker.
1: Thank you, Tom.
0: You know what? It's all I could do, Rebecca. It's all I can do.
2: Thank you, Tom, and thank you for being our voice.
0: You are welcome.
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0: It's Kate Jogg. We're talking about Becky. Good morning. 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
2: Good morning with your Central Coast headlines. I'm Ben Hayes. A 15-year-old boy was killed in a crash on El Pomar Drive just outside of Templeton. It happened just before 10 p.m. Sunday west of Vaquero Road. Officers say an 18-year-old man from Paso Robles was driving a 2007 Toyota Camry westbound on El Pomar Drive with two 15-year-old boys also from Paso Robles as passengers. For unknown reasons, the vehicle went off the roadway and crashed into a tree. The CHP said the teen who was riding in the back seat was ejected from the vehicle and died at the scene. The driver and the other teen were taken to a local hospital for treatment. The boy who died has been identified as a Paso Robles High School student. A suspect fled after allegedly robbing a Wells Fargo bank in Grover Beach. Police say the robbery happened around noon yesterday, and the suspect fled on foot and then in a vehicle. Authorities used closed-circuit television cameras to locate the suspect and flock camera technology to identify the license plate. Officers stopped the vehicle in Paso Robles and took the suspect into custody. Reporter Jennifer Kuiper says federal investigators are looking into California Governor Gavin Newsom's travel and personal spending.
3: The U.S. Attorney's Office has issued subpoenas asking for nearly 6 years of communications connected with the California State Protocol Foundation.

0: San Francisco Standard says the nonprofit has covered Newsom's travel expenses with donations from wealthy benefactors. Newsom has claimed the investigation is politically motivated due to opposition to President Trump. I'm Jennifer Kuiper.
1: And the Trump administration is moving to block California's ban on single-use propane canisters used by campers. The state law would prohibit sales of most disposable one-pound propane cylinders beginning in 2028. Supporters say switching to refillable canisters would reduce hazardous waste and disposal costs. With your Central Coast headlines, I'm Ben Hayes.
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3: No problems. According to the California Highway Patrol, things are fine on the roads. Weather today, some morning clouds to start, but afternoon sunshine coming our way. Pleasant day on tap, much cooler than it has been recently. Atascadero only going to get to 80 today. Downtown San Luis Obispo, 75. Napomo, 73. And Orchid should top out at 74. 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

It is K-Job with Tom and Becky. Love that new one from Luke Combs right there. We think some things. What are you doing for lunch today? Well, you know, my choice, Spirit of Paso Robles. It's where I would go. Not in Paso today. Dang it. If you are, you need to get there. Located just 5 minutes from downtown, just off Highway 46 East at the River Oaks Golf Course. What are you in the mood for? Well, breakfast, that's fine. They got that a breakfast quesadilla. They got a brisket breakfast taco. Of course, lunch is fabulous. Sweet chili wings, pulled pork nachos. If you're in the mood for a salad, I usually get the Cobb and I put some grilled chicken on that sucker. They also have a delightful spinach salad, even a more hearty taco salad. And, of course, Blue Max Burger, Lindy's favorite patty melt, a Cowboy Cuban. I still need to get the Cowboy Cuban. It's got smoked brisket and pulled pork. Absolutely to die for. The menu, very, very diverse. Something for everybody and a beautiful view from their covered patio. Plenty of free parking. And again, located just 5 minutes from downtown Paso Robles at the River Oaks Golf Course. It is the Spirit of Paso Robles. Simple food done well.

0: KJ, we talk about Becky. Good morning. All right, ladies. Question for you. What does it for you on a guy? Like, what's the equivalent to, you know how, like, guys, they say, like, you know, you just turn your head real quick if you see, like, a pretty girl, like a, I don't know, like, you're into, like, boobs or butts.
1: God,
0: what's it
1: the
0: for the girl?
1: Right,
0: what's it for girls? I want
1: to
0: know. Like, what's it got for guys? Because you're not staring at her boobs. Although,
1: like,
0: some people may be pecs,
1: right,
0: pecs.
1: Now.
0: Well, what attracts you?
1: Stop it.
0: Do you want me to do the other story?
1: Yes.
0: Single,
1: or go away.
0: Single men. How would you respond to a female friend asking if you could cuddle platonically?
1: I don't want you to do this one either. There's got to be another story in there you can do right now.
0: This is interesting, though.
1: Boy, do I hate you sometimes.
0: Like, what do you like on a man? What's
1: I'm going to find a story to talk about.
0: I got plenty of stories over here.
1: Take another one, then.
0: We've already talked about that one. When is it too early to decorate for Halloween? I don't want to talk about when is it too early to decorate for Halloween
1: don't
0: again.
1: Don't do that. Do another one.
0: I don't want to talk about it. There it is. Martha Stewart. According to Martha Stewart, got to wait till October 1. Bah, bah, bah, bah, bah.
1: Why can't we talk about that?
0: I'm fine. Fine.
1: You could talk about balloons
0: Martha
1: scrolling.
0: Stewart. Martha Stewart. I don't want to talk about that. That's European. AF. When okay. is it too early then? If that's the thing. Martha Stewart says October 1. You got to wait. You don't buy into that at all.
1: I 1,000% buy into that.
0: You do. October 1.
1: I always wait October 1st for Halloween. September 1st, fall.
0: So you get through September. That's your fall month. Mm-hmm. And then October, boom, we're into Halloween.
1: I will
0: November,
1: give it like the last day of September or even the last weekend of September. Because it's hard to decorate for Halloween on a weekday when you're working. So like this year, I will decorate probably on the 27th.
0: Your calendar.
1: For Halloween.
0: Okay. All right, yeah, because that's a week ahead of the month.
1: It's only a couple days.
0: Yeah, you're fine with it. Okay. Yeah. All right, great. Are you ready? Have you purchased everything you need?
1: I haven't purchased one thing.
0: Nothing. Mm-mm. Aren't you going to run out? Aren't the stores already on to Christmas and Easter?
1: I have like 85 bins of Halloween decorations. I should probably look and see what I have. I think I'm good.
0: Okay. So you're going to spend that last weekend. You pull those suckers out. Jeff, pull out the bins and then go through them all and see what you need, if anything.
1: Yep.
0: Okay. All right. Well, there you go, Mark.
1: You sent me a picture of your little porch.
0: I did. New placemat.
1: Not a placemat. A doormat.
0: The doormat. Yes. That's what I mean.
1: And
0: you know
1: a pumpkin.
0: What I mean. And a pumpkin.
1: Your doormat, I believe you probably didn't purchase for yourself because you want to talk about European. I believe it's a little dachshund holding a latte. Or is it a raccoon?
0: It's a raccoon.
1: A raccoon. Like that definitely was not something you bought for yourself.
0: I thought you would particularly be jealous of my raccoon doormat.
1: No,
0: you
1: and
0: love
1: you
0: the
1: texted
0: raccoon
1: to me
0: so
1: the other day.
0: So happy.
1: And you said, look. And I was like, oh, you know, that's really nice.
0: Yeah.
1: And something else went through my mind.
0: Oh.
1: But it is really nice.
0: Wow. Okay.
1: But it's really cute.
0: Thank you.
1: But it definitely is not something you purchased.
0: No, it was not. Don't you worry about it. I love it.
1: What else is it holding? It's holding like a mocha in one hand and like a cell phone in the other.
0: I don't know. I don't know. It's a little raccoon. I thought you'd love it for the raccoon because we were talking about it the other day, but you want a raccoon.
1: Just hold on. I have to look and see what
0: this
1: was.
0: That's fine. That's fine.
1: Oh, my God. A million. Okay, let's see. Oh, my God, Tom, it's wearing a beanie. Okay, no,
0: see?
1: It's better. It's
0: go.
1: A little raccoon wearing a fall beanie with a little fall scarf, and it has a pumpkin spice latte in one hand and a leaf in the other.
0: Look at that. And you're so jelly you don't have that on your porch. Well, how is your porch coming, by the way?
1: It's great.
0: I was this close yesterday. I literally went to Trader Joe's in Royal Grandy, and they have mums now.
1: I did see mums in Sandler's,
0: and they're out, and they do look good, and they've got... They've got the $4.99 ones. They've got the $6.99 ones that look really good. They got the $14.99 ones that don't look good yet because they're a big bunch of them.
1: Those aren't mums, probably.
0: They are.
1: Oh, okay.
0: It's just a bunch of colors and one big, huge thing. And I didn't want. I chose none. Even though they look good, I chose none because I'm like, you know why? They need lots of water.
1: They do. And mums die very quickly.
0: See?

0: And so, even though they're direct sun flower, they need lots of water, and I can't be bothered with that. I have an indoor plant that I water once a month. Why did I get it? A, looks cool as S. B, you only have to water it once a month.
1: Okay.
0: I don't want to water something every single day. I can't be living like that. You got to water them every day.
1: I've never gone fake flowers on my porch ever.
0: No.
1: No, this don't, year,
0: don't, no, no, no, no, no,
1: I
0: got to
1: tell you.
0: Don't.
1: At the end of fall last year, I happened upon the Hobby Lobby 90% off clearance.
0: Traitor.
1: And I was like, what are these?
0: What
1: Do
0: a
1: I
0: traitor.
1: Get them for like 30 cents?
0: What a traitor.
1: And I did the hack that you probably haven't seen it on Instagram. Other people probably have, where you take a pool noodle. So I took some of our old pool noodles from the kids this summer and cut them about a foot high and put them in the pot and then put the big, long fake stems in there so they look, you know, fuller.
0: I
1: did it this year and I kind of like it. I haven't watered a mum.
0: Here we go.
1: And I was going to take them, like if it looked really tacky, because I hate fake flowers, like they can look really dumb and then they get, you know, bleached by the
0: sun
1: and look like total garbage, but they don't look so bad so far.
0: You're right there, aren't you? Fake tree is next.
1: No.
0: You fake used
1: tree,
0: a
1: no.
0: pool noodle.
1: You can't see
0: and
1: it.
0: Fake year old flowers from Hobby Lobby.
1: You can't see the pool noodle. I know. But I kept seeing this on Instagram, like, oh, maybe it looks kind of interesting. Maybe I'll try that.
0: Sure.
1: And it worked. You can't even see the pool noodles. It's just the flowers in there.
0: Have you posted a photo of your fake pool noodle flowers?
1: No.
0: Okay.
1: I'll send you a picture today. You'll
0: see. Would you please? I'd like to see the hillbilliness that's going on up in Paso.
1: I got fake pumpkins out there, too.
0: Oh, my gross. Who are you? Who am I working with? What is going on?
1: Hey, they were a good deal. I couldn't pass them up.
0: No.
1: I'll get the real ones.
0: You've changed.
1: No, I haven't.
0: You've changed.
1: But let me tell you.
0: You've changed.
1: It's been nice. I have to go out there and get mad at my mums that have died after a week.
0: So when I say it's nice to put up the fake tree and all of a sudden
1: I'm not doing that.
0: Your Christmas tree is up in 5 minutes and it looks stunning.
1: I'm not doing that.
0: I'm telling you. You're missing out.
1: Kelsey loves Garth. Said, ugh, Halloween, gross. Fast forward to Thanksgiving. What are you talking about?
0: The whole holiday? I mean, I don't particularly care for it. It's not my favorite, but... Yeah.
1: Leader of the peasants. It's a time for me to go buy my seasonal mums and bring them home to my house to die.
0: And how long do they last, though? I mean, like, if I did buy them today, mid-September...
1: You could probably get through Halloween with them.
0: That's it? 6 weeks?
1: Oh, yeah, I don't think you're going to get them.
0: Really? Not even all fall through Thanksgiving?
1: Probably do them, freshen them up for Thanksgiving.
0: What a crock.
1: I know.
0: What
1: that's the thing. That's the thing that's a huge bummer.
0: Give me them annuals. Or pre-annuals. Those ones. The ones that last all year.
1: Yeah.
0: All right. Well, anyway.
1: I think that means they last all year. They just come back the year after. Like,
0: I know.
1: You can plant them in the ground and then they come back.
0: You understand my pea brain?
1: Yeah.
0: I think annuals mean...
1: That you'll have...
0: They're blooming all year long.
1: Hydrangeas in
0: annuals,
1: January.
0: Annuals.
1: Got it.
0: They're annuals, people. All right, coming up next, we will do Mocktail Hour on the Supercuts text line, 805-549-8698.
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0: K-Time with Time and Becky, still one of the best songs that we play. It's Parker McCollum and Handle on You.
1: I'm talking to my friends, Mama.
0: What year did we say that song came out? Well, it was 2022, right? That song's 4 years old.
2: Oh, man, I don't know.
0: Remember we were talking about
2: kind
0: that
2: of,
0: last
2: that was
0: week?
2: That song we were talking about?
0: Yeah.
2: I don't know.
0: I was like, man, that song came out a while ago.
2: Yeah.
0: That's 4 years ago. Anyway. It is time for Mocktail Hour now on the Supercuts text line, 805-549-8698. 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All right, what do we have going on the text line today?
2: Well, Thomas, let me tell you. Kelsey loves Garth. Good morning, Tom and Becky. I get the worst sister-in-law award. Yesterday was AJ from Templeton's birthday, so happy belated birthday. He loves you guys lots. Well, happy birthday, AJ. Hope you had a great day.
0: What's up, AJ?
2: Sorry,
3: nobody gives a
2: sucky sister-in-law
3: about you getting another year older.
0: You know who didn't give an S about you getting another year older? Kelsey loves Garth.
2: That's right. Eleanor, I bought mums from Walmart last week, and the excessive heat killed them in a week. Certainly nothing to do with my zero green thumb skills. Also, thoughts. Can I return them? A week seems fast, even for me. Of course you cannot. That would be trashy, Eleanor. We're not returning our dead flowers to Walmart.
4: Upper middle class white trash.
2: We're not going to do that.
0: Yeah, don't. It's okay that you had the idea.
2: It was.
0: But,
2: it's
0: no.
2: Like, oh, better luck next time.
0: Yeah, but no.
2: But we're not going to walk in with our dead plants into the Walmart.
0: Not going to do that.
2: Like, I want to return these.
0: Right.
2: Imagine.
0: I know.
5: I may not know my flowers.
2: Yeah, MBM, I'm not even going to read your text about the bears because you ruined it with the first one that you sent in. So you're on a big text timeout for today.
0: Right. We're blocking you, MBM.
2: All right, Gary, the Extreme Gamer. Checking in since we're about halfway through September. I've read 46 books, just slightly higher than a book a week. In light of the literacy crisis in the U.S., read, kids. You'll be better for it.
6: Stop being such a geek, Gary.
2: I will say this is warranted in that.
0: Wow.
2: Mm-hmm.
0: Wow, Gary.
2: That situation. 13-year-old Calvin says, good morning. Have a good day. You too, Calvin.
0: What's up, Calvin? How you doing, buddy? Oh, I forget this one. It's called Butthole Shut Up.
7: Oh. Shut up, butthole!
2: Yeah.
0: There you go. I should rename that the other way around.
2: Yeah.
0: I'll do that. Because I'm going to use that one. By the way, back to MBM.
7: Shut up, butthole! Right.
2: He said, I haven't said S about bears yet. You haven't? Go read
0: MBM.
2: Twice.
0: Yeah.
2: Go look up.
0: How about this, MBM? How about instead of you telling us to scroll up, look.
2: Yeah,
0: how about
2: you scroll up.
0: Look at what you told us you wanted to do to a bear.
2: At 6:52.
0: At 6:52 in the morning. Like, Becky and I had a literal conversation off the air where we said, never in our combined lives have we ever thought those words in one sentence. Ever. You thought it today. You're in a timeout.
2: The avocado farmer. How's my little buddy Gabe doing this morning?
0: Gabe.
2: You know what? I'm going to need you to stop, too.
0: What's your little buddy Gabe?
2: Because yesterday, someone texted in, it was the welder's wife, and was like, oh, Gabe, not wanting it to be Monday, he's five. And then the avocado farmer was like, chin up, Gabe. You're all right. Not today.
0: She's got it, avocado farmer.
2: Yeah, take a step back from that one, unless you know Gabe personally.
0: Take a step. That's funny.
2: Leader of the peasants. I would like to know what Gary's favorite books have been this year.
0: Oh, jeez.
2: He'll tell you.
0: Dork Fest coming.
8: Good one, dork.
0: Here we go.
9: Alert nerd.
0: Gary, what if some of the 46 books you've read, slightly more than one per week, geek, what's been some of your favorites, Gary? What do you got, Gary?
10: I'm Gary.
2: Butthole said I didn't even say anything. Jeez, Tom.
0: I know. Sorry about that.
2: The avocado farmer. I do know him. He's my little prospecting buddy. Okay. Well, that is acceptable then.
0: Okay. That's fine. That's fine. Chuck Pohl, have you ever quit because of a bad boss? Neither one of us have. We've quit because of bad companies.
2: Okay, Alyssa, shout out to my husband, Travis, for forgetting to put DEF in my truck this morning.
0: What does that mean?
2: Diesel exhaust fluid. I had to look it up because I didn't know either.
0: Okay. What is it? Diesel exhaust fluid?
2: Mm-hmm.
0: Never heard of such a thing. Not that I'm a car guy or truck guy, but like, what is that? And where do you put it?
2: It says it's a separate tank, Tom. I don't know.
0: Oh, wow. Okay.
2: Let's see. The welder's wife, between chocolate... Oh, gross. Between chocolate milk burps, 5-year-old Gabe said, Happy Tuesday, Jug Country.
0: Jeez, Gabe, that's gross.
2: That is gross.
0: By the way, Gabe, burping's grosser than farting. Just FYI.
2: Skeeter syndrome. Can you burp on command?
0: No.
2: Do you know anyone that can?
0: Just, you know, like when I was seventh grade.

0: great camp. There's a kid that could do it. There's also a kid that light their farts on fire. So, I mean, this is really good money spent for my mom and dad. Learned how to light my farts on fire. And there was a kid that could just burp on command. By the way, the guy could also fart on command. Do you know what he would do to get ready to fart on command?
1: You know what, Tom? I'm going to go ahead.
0: No, this is great. This is great. Gabe loves my story. 5-year-old Gabe loves my story.
1: Hurry up. Get on with it.
0: He would swallow air. He'd like gulp air and swallow it and then plop down on his back, lift his legs, spread eagle, fart, and then some guy light him on fire. Like, this is camp stuff, Becky. This is what boys do at camp. Church camp, I might add. Just a leader and 8 young men lighting their farts on fire. That's what I remember from camp. It's money well spent.
1: Thank you for sharing that story, Tom.
0: You ever been one of those sleepovers? You girls? Probably don't light your farts on
1: we
0: fire,
1: didn't
0: do you?
1: We did light as a feather, stiff as a board. We were not.
0: There you go.
1: Convincing ourselves it was working.
0: There you go.
1: Okay, Skeeter Syndrome. There you go. I'm with Gary. I have read 32 books this year so far, which is actually kind of on the lower end for me.
0: Is it really?
1: Oh, God.
0: Is it really on the lower end? Say. I shall graduate from Zin Michaels in July.
2: Alert nerd.
0: Wow.
1: Unnamed, Tom, do you participate in fantasy football? If so, how'd you do in week one?
0: Thanks for asking. I don't. I don't play that. I gamble on the real games, not the players.
1: Unnamed, my 2.5-year-old is now obsessed with saying, shut up, butthole.
0: There you go.
3: Shut up, butthole.
0: We're here to help. We're here to help. Takes a village.
1: Oh, the original Californian said diesel extortion.
0: Boy, wait. All right. Still
1: Gary, remember. I'm glad you asked.
0: Here we go. Here we go. All right, hang on. Go ahead,
1: there's
0: Gary.
1: One in here I'm going to save until the last because I can't wait to tell you what it is, Tom.
0: Okay.
1: First of all, Project Hail Mary.
0: All right.
1: Go watch
0: the movie
1: instead.
0: Isn't that a movie?
1: Whale Fall. Stoner. The Lantern of Lost Memories. And I feel like this will be your personal favorite, Tom. Dungeon Crawler Carl.
4: Good one, dork.
0: Gary. Gary.
3: Hi, Gary. Son of a bitch.
0: Wow. Dungeon crawler. Goodness gracious.
1: Megan with the weird family says, good morning. Have a great day. You too, Megan. Badford and Bethany. This was before she got Gary's answers. I'm eagerly awaiting Gary's answers as well. Readers are leaders.
0: Oh, my gross.
2: Alert nerd.
4: Good one, dork.
0: Wow.
1: Did you have that bookmark that someone gave you when you read like a bunch of books in elementary school? You
0: right.
1: won a contest.
0: A little tiny
1: readers
0: star shooting across the sky. A little shot, a little star shooting across the sky. Things to
1: Got
0: know.
1: Got this little sticker.
0: Gosh.
1: All right, the defensive forger. Good morning. Shout out to Kermit King. Go Frogs.
0: No.
1: I hope my little kindergartner has the best day today.
0: Also, I'm not going to.
1: Go Eagles, and shout out to Busy Bear Plumbing.
0: Okay.
1: Gross, Lisa. I'm not reading that.
0: Oh.
1: Leader of the Peasants. Project Hail Mary was great. I got Dungeon for my son. I just finished The Correspondent. It
0: Gosh,
1: was fabulous.
0: We have a total area of geek listeners. We have a total segment of the show listening to just geeks.
1: Bad friend Bethany.
0: Oh, boy.
1: Done in all caps. Dungeon Crawler Carl is awesome. On audiobook.
0: On audiobook.
2: Alert nerd.
0: Gosh.
2: Alert nerd. Alert nerd.
0: A triple nerd.
1: Oh, you're going to hate this. I feel like this is the same person yesterday that said, have you been to... oh, my God, the restaurant... Anyway, you'll know what I'm talking about. They just said...
0: Chop?
1: No. Jurassic Park by Michael Crichton is pretty good. Yes, Tom, it is inspired... It inspired the movie, but very loosely. Like, you didn't know that Jurassic Park. Have you ever heard of it? Have you heard of Jurassic Park?
0: You know, I'm mean so much. I kind of think I don't want to be mean here, but I am 59. I'm human. I live in America. I've heard of Jurassic Park.
1: Yeah. Haley and Paso, good morning, Tom and Becky.
0: What up, Haley?
1: Going postal. Doesn't Gary have a bunch of little kids? How the hell do we have find that much time to read.
0: That's right.
1: He has two.
0: That's right.

0: I was thinking the same thing. The wife's taking care of the kids. Gary's over there in his smoking jacket reading Dungeons and Dragons books with pipe smoke.
1: I think Butthole tried to insult you, and he said, don't worry, tomorrow forgot how to read right out of high school. Why don't you learn how to spell before you text in trying to send in your insults?
0: I've got Butthole. An idea.
2: Shut up, Butthole!
0: There you go.
1: YMCA Macy and Miranda from Paso both said K-Jug Book Club. Well, we tried that one time, but Tom actually can't finish a book.
0: No.
1: We tried it.
0: But the new Tom can, and I've started a new book.
1: Is it Thanks Dungeon Crawler, Kevin. Carl?
0: No, it is not Dungeon Crawlers. It is it's the Dave Grohl autobiography.
1: You
0: Shout out to
1: said
0: Kevin.
1: You've been working on that for like 2 months now.
0: No, I just got it a week ago. And I know
1: you've been saying that
0: in.
1: For
0: I'm five chapters
1: a long
0: I'm,
1: time.
0: I'm eight chapters in.
1: Jury Insider, adding Dungeon Crawler to my book list.
0: Listen, I went to Vegas and there was a football weekend. I'm not reading when I'm in Vegas or it's football.
1: Mean Martin and Kelsey Loves Garth are accusing Jug Country of all being nerds. I agree
0: with
1: you guys.
0: We seem to have a lot. It's all right. Room for all.
1: Butthole said, I meant I can't read. I guess I can't spell either. Okay, Megan with a weird family. Tom can host the children's book club since that's his reading level.
0: Hey, Meg.
3: Shut up, Meg.
1: Oh, my text messages are getting weird.
0: Are they?
1: Oh, they're like not showing up. I have to keep refreshing.
0: Well, it started with MBM's love of bears.
1: Yeah, and then he texted and he's like, oh, I'm drunk. I don't know.
0: He texted and he's drunk? Then he's really drunk if he's texted and he's drunk.
1: I hate this text line right now.
0: It is 7:45 MBM.
1: Haley in Paso. I've only read one book this whole year. It was Bunny Exo's book. Trashy, Haley.
0: So trashy. How was it?
1: Probably raunchy. Probably disgusting. You probably got like a free penicillin vaccine.
0: Yeah. Did you get a coupon
1: with it? That's
0: a free shot of
1: that's
0: bonds?
1: The bookmark. It's like take this in for a penicillin that's vaccine because you'll need this after reading this book.
0: That's right. Come to the back pharmacy in Vaughn's, stand in line, show us your bookmark, and we'll hook you up with a free STD shot. That's really gross. That's your karma right there. You just got Bunny XO'd. You just got XO'd.
1: No,
0: right
1: I don't
0: there.
1: Ever want to be Bunny XO'd. No one should want that. That
0: sounds... Oh, boy.
1: Danger.
0: Is something... boy.
1: All right. Unnamed Mason 5 and Ryder 3 say good morning, Tom and Becky. Good morning, guys.
0: What's up, Mason and Ryder?
1: Lisa, who works in hell. I read that book, David Grohl. It's very good. Is it called David Grohl?
0: It might be.
1: Okay.
0: It might be.
1: The other one that's good is the Van Halen Brothers, written by Alex Van Halen.
0: Okay. I appreciate that suggestion. Also, I just got served an ad for the new Stevie Nicks. She wrote a book that's coming out in a week. So I might get that one after Dave Grohl.
1: Haley in Paso said that the book was exactly how Becky described it. It would be just raunchy and disgusting.
0: There we go.
1: The grossest.
0: There we go.
1: Unnamed. So us Paso drivers are just going to watch the road crews tear apart a median just to rebuild it the exact same on Creston near Golden Hill. And no progress being done down the street at the stop sign. Your tax dollars at work.
0: Oh.
1: I'm wondering what they're doing with that median there. Like, what do we...
0: What's happening there? What's going
1: replacing
0: on?
1: Replacing it.
0: With another median?
1: Yeah, like a lane was closed for a while. There
0: yeah.
1: Was, I don't know. Yeah.
0: All right.
1: Are they putting, like, pretty...
0: Flowers?
1: Landscaping?
0: Are they doing a bike lane like San Luis and the Tascadero have now?
1: I don't know.
0: A triple bike lane? That's more dangerous for bikers, by the way.
1: Bella B is texting. Good morning, Tom and Becky. I'm at school right now.
0: What's up, Bella B?
1: Hey, Bella, have a good day.
0: Just keep listening to us. Don't worry about school.
1: Darian the Phlebotomist. Not to brag, but I read 7 books just last night. Might have been a little blue truck and dinosaur said goodnight, but it was still 7. That's right. That's right, Darian.
0: That's funny.
1: Take that, Gary. Bet you've never read 7 books in one day.
0: His wife has. She's taking care of the kids while he's over there fantasizing about being in a dungeon.
1: Crawling around with Carl.
0: Carl. It's upsetting,
1: doing.
0: Gary. It's upsetting. You odd dude. You an odd duck. You an odd duck.
1: All right, we got to go.
0: All right, that's it for Mocktail Hour. Thanks for coming. 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Again, next auction taking place this Saturday night.
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0: It's time once again for another monthly auction at 777 Auctions in Atascadero.

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1: Not text.
0: No, no texting. Call. Supercuts phone line. 805-549-8698. And are you going to ask three questions again?
1: You know it.
0: That freaked me out.
1: Why?
0: I don't know. It just sounded chipper.
1: Didn't like it.
0: Didn't like it, though.
1: Not a fan.
0: I wasn't a fan. Good morning, Tom and Becky. Who's this?
2: Hi, good morning. This is Stacy.
0: Stacy, what city do you live in?
2: I live in Napomo.
0: Stacy from Napomo. Becky's got some questions for you. Here we go.
1: All right, Stacy, I'm going to give you three clues, and you have to tell me what this kitchen item is, okay? After the first clue, if you get it, great, whatever. So on and so forth, you get three, okay?
2: Okay.
1: Okay, here we go. You probably have one of these in your kitchen, and you've probably used it hundreds of times.

0: That could be anything.
1: Am I guessing now?
2: Yeah, you can guess.
0: I know.
1: Okay, spatula.
2: No, but very good guess. Clue number two. It usually has a handle and markings on the side.
1: Handle and markings on the side. A measuring cup.
2: It is a measuring cup. Good job.
0: Oh, you got it. All right, Stacey.
2: Tom, you were looking at me very confused. Like, you have no idea what I'm talking about.
0: Because all I'm thinking of is a spatula. And, spatulas don't have markings on the side.
2: Even though we said it wasn't a spatula?
0: Even though you said specifically not a spatula, I still was on spatula. Well, Stacey, congratulations. You win the $50 gift card to Chop Restaurant Supply. Hang on the phone a quick sec. We'll tell you how to get it, okay?
1: Will do. Thank you.
0: Love you lots.
1: Love you lots.
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0: It is KXL with Tom and Becky. Good morning. 8:01. If you had to be at work at 8, you are 1 minute late. It is time for Central Coast Headlines, and they are brought to you this hour by California Custom Trailers and Power Sports, now bigger and better on Union Road in Paso Robles, across from Barney Schwartz Park.
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2: Good morning with your Central Coast headlines. I'm Ben Hayes. Doubts are being raised in court regarding the mental competency of the man accused of starting the fire that burned nearly 10 acres in Pismo Beach. KSBY said during yesterday's hearing the defense attorney for 30-year-old Cortland Jared Soles of Los Angeles declared doubt about his mental competence. He was arrested after the Brava fire broke out August 30th in the 2000 block of Costa Brava in Pismo Beach. Police say witnesses saw a man matching Soles' appearance setting fire to a tent before walking away. He's due back in court October 5th for a doctor's report on his mental competency. Reporter Jennifer Kuiper says Costco is raising prices and limiting how much customers can buy of some popular motor oil products.
3: Shoppers who expected cheap bulk oil at Costco are now facing higher prices and rationing amid a current shortage and price surge across the country, linked to the ongoing conflicts in the Middle East. The retailer's Kirkland Signature Full Synthetic Motor Oil, which used to sell for about $30 per 10-quart case, is now listed at almost $58 online. Name brand oils like Mobil 1 are also being rationed with a 5-case weekly limit per member. I'm Jennifer Kuiper.
2: Tickets have gone on sale for the 15th annual Long Walk Home fundraiser to support individuals experiencing homelessness in San Luis Obispo County. The annual event hosted by El Camino Homelessness Organization is scheduled for Saturday, September 26th at the Echo Atascadero campus. It starts with a walk to City Hall that will be led by the Atascadero High School Band. The traditional walk represents the journey individuals face as they work towards stability. Participants will then return to the Echo campus for a community celebration that will feature lunch and also live music. To purchase tickets, go to the Echo website. You're up to date with local and state news with your Central Coast headlines. I'm Ben Hayes.
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0: Nope, still looking good. According to California Highway Patrol, the 101 is flowing smoothly in both directions, northbound and southbound. Weather today, morning clouds, but afternoon sunshine, a pleasant day on tap. Paso Robles going to get to right about 80. San Luis Obispo 75. Roy Grande 73. And Santa Maria should top out at 74. 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

0: It is K-Jug with Tom and Becky. Good morning. Very pleased to make welcome into the K-Jug studios. We want to talk a little bit about Cal Poly Rodeo. Anna Grace is with us. Hi, Anna Grace. How are you?
1: I am so good. How are you?
0: I am great. Thank you. Good to see you again.
1: Good to see you.
0: We want to talk about this big event coming up in a couple of weeks here. It's the Breakaway Rodeo.
1: Yes.
0: At Avila Beach.
1: Yes.
0: And be very careful because there's a lot going on here. There's a lot happening here.
1: Yes.
0: And we're getting constant email updates. Friday the 25th and Saturday the 26th, the rodeos are sold out.
1: Correct.
0: So why are you here? Why are you here, Anna? I'm kidding.
1: We actually have recently added a third night for Thursday night. So it's a little bit of a different event. This is the short round of an earlier qualifier taking place for the Kimes Million Dollar Breakaway on Wednesday. So we're taking the top 20 from that event on Wednesday to the beach on Thursday. They're doing a televised final round on the beach. So it's not quite the same event as Breakaway. Won't have the other events happening. Won't have a concert after, but still another night to be at Avila and see the magic on the beach.
2: Yeah.
0: And that's the 24th then of September.
1: That is the 24th, yes.
0: Okay. So that you get the roping on the Thursday. Tickets available for that.
1: Yes.
0: Friday, Saturday rodeos tickets sold out for that. But after concerts, tickets still available for those.
1: Yes.
0: And that would be for Friday and Saturday night.
1: Friday and Saturday night at the beach resort, yes.
0: Same thing. Okay.
1: Yes.
2: Look at you getting all of your ducks in a row over there.
0: Trying to line this up over. Learn by doing here, Rebecca. Anna Grace, what do you do with the rodeo team here?
1: I am the marketing manager now. So I graduated last year and I'm getting to stick around a little bit.
0: Well, that's great.
2: Yeah.
0: It's great to hear Cal Poly graduates sticking around.

0: around.
1: We refuse to leave.
0: Well, okay.
2: Now, Tom thought this was the second year of the rodeo for a second.
0: This is the second year, right?
1: No,
0: this is the one. You have it at the beach. I know this thing.
1: This is times three. This is the sixth year.
0: So that's really good.
2: That seems weird, right? I mean...
0: It does. That this happened... 2021,
1: we started in Pismo.
2: Well, first of all, that was only last year, so I don't know what you're talking
0: that's
2: about.
0: That's what I was talking about, and you had this at Pismo Beach.
1: I know, time flies, yes. And this year, we are making the move to Avila. Super, super excited to be in that community and just a new environment. There's a lot of excitement around it.
2: Where in Avila will it be?
1: So if you are looking out at the ocean and you have the pier with the yacht club, it's to the right. So between that pier and the overpass.
2: Yeah.
1: In that general vicinity, yes.
0: I almost feel like we should be playing Redneck Yacht Club.
2: Maybe a little
0: for that.
2: Bit.
0: A little bit
2: Maybe
0: of Craig Morgan bit. Music here, right? Okay, well, Anna Grace, thanks for coming in. So again, Jughead Tree, Thursday, the $1 million breakaway roping tickets available for that.
1: Yes.
0: How do people get tickets?
1: They go to beachbreakwave.com, and those are actually $25. So it's a discounted ticket if people want to come and hang out at the beach.
0: Can you explain something to me if I just plead my naivete just
1: okay.
0: a little bit?
1: Okay.
0: So when you say it's a $1 million breakaway roping.
1: Yes.
0: Somebody's not walking away with $1 million, though.
1: Not at this event in particular. So what happens is from this event, they actually continue on to another event. It's kind of like a tournament style deal. They're actually aiming to qualify for the final event in Scottsdale.
0: Well, at that event, will somebody walk away with $1 million?
1: Yes.
0: $1 million for one roper?
1: To my knowledge, yes.
0: Holy crap.
2: Did you get into the wrong business?
0: I think I'm a little too much for the roping these days, but yeah, $1 million, that's an incredible price for that.
1: It's okay. Amazing how far the breakaway industry has come, the opportunities that are coming forward for the

0: I don't want to talk to MBM today.
1: Well,
0: good
1: that was
0: Lord.
1: It. That was okay. The one he gets.
0: All right, well, finally, a good question, MBM. There you go. Thanks for asking. Ben, what's up with you, man? What do you got to say these days? How you been?
2: Doing great. Good to see you guys.
0: Good to see you. How's the team shaping up here?
2: Team's looking great. Got a bunch of great new kids. A lot of good returning kids. It's going to be a great year.
0: Yeah. Anything mess you up going from semester to quarter? Does any of that change for the rodeo team?
2: You know,
0: Cal Poly went that way.
2: Yeah, the timing was a little bit odd this summer, but you know, we hit it in stride. I know it's posed some challenges on campus, but I think it's going to be good in the long run.
0: Yeah. All right. Well, very good. Well, big event coming up here end of September. Again, the Break a Wave Rodeo that's apparently been going on for 157 years.
1: It is,
0: years.
1: And you say end of September, like that's months away.
0: It's
1: and
0: months,
1: like
0: it's years.
1: A week and a half
0: it's
1: from
0: it
1: now.
0: It is a week and a half now that I think about it. It's a week and a half. Thursday night tickets available. Discounted price right there for the Breakaway Roping. 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And for more information, I believe you go to breakawave.com.
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0: 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All right. Anna Grace, good to see you again. Ben, good to see you again as well. Thanks for coming in, spending some time.
2: Hey, thanks for having us, guys.
0: How about this for a throwback?
1: Let's hear it.
0: Little Shenandoah.
1: I'm into this.
0: Little
1: I'm
0: Shenandoah.
1: Into this a lot.
0: That's right. All right, 90s country fans, rejoice.

0: It is K-Jump with Tom and Mackie. Good morning. Church on the Cup of the Road is our throwback song of the day today. Shenandoah music right there. And, of course, our throwback brought to you by our good friends at Five Cities Water Systems. 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

0: It is Cage Up with Tom and Becky. Good morning. Let's play This Is That, or This or That.
1: Okay. Love this game.
0: Yeah, new game. Two choices.
1: Game, I guess.
0: Yeah, two choices. Got to pick one. You got to tell us why, though. Apple picking or pumpkin picking?
1: Apple picking.
0: Really?
1: I'm just getting my pumpkins from the grocery store.
0: I would have thought it would be the other way around, that you would actually, you know, the kids, you go to the pumpkin patch and pick out some bump. No? Okay. All right.
1: I mean, I enjoy getting pumpkins more, picking out pumpkins, but if I'm going out somewhere,
0: yeah,
1: apple picking.
0: I'm going apple picking this fall.
1: I think you should.
0: I think you should go to
1: Apple Hill.
0: Oh, that's the one way far away, though.
1: It's a little weekend trip. Yes, and do that,
0: that's
1: too.
0: That's far away.
1: You want to do it? It's not.
0: And it's dangerous.
1: But like a fun little weekend trip. Whatever.
0: Okay. Sea Canyon, dangerous, though. Bonfire or fireplace?
1: Fireplace. I don't like bonfires.
0: I would have thought it would be the opposite there, too.
1: Not fireplace.
0: A good old bonfire on the beach. Dirty.
1: So smelly, dirty and cold.
0: Nobody can get the fire going. Then it's too much. And it's blowing smoke in my face.
1: Yes.
0: I don't need it.
1: Like, I won't have to keep my clothes outside for a week.
0: Haunted house or horror movie?
1: Haunted house.
0: Yeah, you love yourself a good... Well...
1: I don't.
0: You don't.
1: But I hate scary movies.
0: Right. Lesser of two evils.
1: Yeah. Mm-hmm. Ooh, wait, what about you?
0: Horror movie.
1: And what about the bonfire fireplace?
0: I do. Yeah, I guess maybe fireplace too.
1: Right.
0: I don't mind the bonfire. I haven't been on forever. Here's a question for you though. I know I'm going to sound dumb. Okay, the movie Scream, and they have like five of them now, right?
1: Yeah.
0: There's a new one out now. Those are horror movies, but they're comedy horror movies?
1: No.
0: Am I supposed to laugh or am I supposed to be scared? Because it's coming up. It's like this time of year to watch Scary Movie.
1: I think you have Scream and Scary Movie mixed up in
0: your
1: head.
0: I totally do.
1: Yeah.
0: You're right. I totally do.
1: Like a
0: shut the front door. You're right.
1: Which is like a parody of Scream.
0: Okay, this is awesome. You have no idea how happy this is making me to be wrong.
1: Okay.
0: One more time. Tell me now.
1: Scream, scary movie.
0: Is a scary movie.
1: Scary movie is a parody of all the movies. Like, I Know What You Did Last Summer, Scream, probably new ones now. I've never seen any of them, but it, you know, puts in like all the scary movies into like a...
0: I'm so happy.
1: Yeah.
0: So Scream would actually be trying to be scary, like Friday the 13th or so. Okay. But Scary Movie. All right. Thank you.
1: Welcome.
0: Apple pie or pumpkin pie?
1: Ooh, pumpkin pie.
0: Yeah. It's time too, by the way.
1: We should probably...
0: It's time?
1: Yeah.
0: You know what it's time for.
1: It is.
0: It's time.
1: We plan a Costco trip.
0: Uh-huh.
1: I thought about this earlier.
0: Huh?
1: A few years ago, probably 6 years ago now, I used to get that pumpkin roll from Costco all the time that I loved more than anything, and they got rid of it. Any chance we're bringing that back this year? Anyone know? Anyone have a Costco?
0: It's a good question to ask.
1: Like a little insight into that?
0: A little cream cheese filling.
1: Please, can we bring that? Gosh, it was so good.
0: It's really good. All right, would you rather be followed by a friendly ghost or a talking crow?
1: talking crow.
0: I know.
1: I love that question.
0: Between the raccoons and the crows, you are all in.
1: I want a talking crow so bad.
0: A talking crow. Wouldn't that scare you, though?
1: I'm going to put it on my arm and I'm going to send it off to go bring a message to someone. Right?
0: Go slash their tires with your beak.
1: No. I don't want it to do bad stuff. Just send a message.
0: That's send a message.
1: Yeah.
0: Go peck their feet.
1: No.
0: Oh.
1: Warning. Go warn them now.
0: Oh, warn.
1: Yeah. Be off with you.
0: You want to be in a movie is what you're saying.
1: Yeah.
0: You want to be an extra in a movie.
1: I want it to deliver messages for
0: me. You want to be the crow whisperer.
1: It's like a little scroll in its mouth and just drop it at the feet of people.
0: This is like Game of Thrones style here. The pigeon.
1: And then it just comes and lands back down next to me.
0: Yeah.
1: That's why I have this right here. This is my little package.
0: You do have food.
1: Of nut medley that I will go out there and I will make friends with those crows.
0: Do it. Scenic drive or a nature walk?
1: Scenic drive.
0: Okay. Reading a book.
1: Wait, you're not answering
0: me. I'm not. I'm asking you.
1: No, I want to know the crow or the ghost.
0: Oh, I'd take a crow any day.
1: And what was the one before that?
0: Apple pie or pumpkin pie?
1: You did that one. And then this one, scenic drive or nature walk. Which one for you?
0: I think probably a nature walk. Because if I'm driving, how am I supposed to be looking at the scenery? Like, I got to keep my eyes on the road. But a nature walk, I could take a walk and gander around.
1: Gander.
0: And do a little gandering. Reading a book or binge watching a series?
1: A series.
0: Definitely binge watching. Reading, a little overrated. Raking the leaves yourself or hiring a neighbor kid to

0: do it?
1: Myself.
0: I would absolutely hire a neighbor kid. If a neighbor kid had some gumption and came up and knocked and said, hey, would you pay me a little bit, a summer job or something like that? I do this on the weekends, make a little money. I'd reward that entrepreneurial spirit.
1: When is the last time you jumped in a big old pile of leaves? Like a huge pile of leaves.
0: Oh,
1: you
0: geez.
1: Jumped in it.
0: Forever. Forever.
1: That was like the best.
0: You ever have a snow fight? When was the last time you had a snow fight?
1: I've never had a snow fight every year of my life. This past year.
0: Really?
1: Yeah.
0: You and the kids?
1: Yeah,
0: your folks have? Yeah.
1: Lots of snow.
0: Okay.
1: I grew up with lots of snow.
0: Yeah, I know. I just... last year. Okay. I would have the neighbor kid do it. I'd pay the neighbor kid. I like that. I like it. Get yourself a job. Make some money. That's right. Rake some leaves.
1: I wish it snowed here.
0: Last time. Last one. Here we go. Chili or soup?
1: Chili. Easy.
0: We talked about your chili recipe that you have. You know what I want to make right now?
1: Pumpkin chili.
0: Turkey chili.
1: Gross.
0: Your water meat.
1: I
0: want to use the gray water meat. Make myself a... it is gray, too, and then you cook it.
1: Like it's so gross.
0: I use it in my chili, but it does look gross as S until you put it in with the other stuff. All right. Well, there you go. That's this or that.
1: What a fun one.
0: It was fun. It was very
1: really
0: fall.
1: Fun.
0: It was very fall-like. All right. What is going on up in Paso Robles at Paso Robles Ford? 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
12: He's a ranch hand in a pinch, man. Hotter than the red on the cattle brand. Cause she's a gold digger with a quick trigger. A cast iron skillet swinging

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0: It's K-Chub with Tom and Becky in the morning. Okay. A cosmetic surgery clinic in Thailand is in trouble this morning after a social media influencer died following a procedure he had at the doctor's office in Thailand. I learned a new word. Hyaluronic. Hyaluronic.
1: Not hydroponic.
0: No, not. I thought that. No. Hyaluronic. What is it, B? You knew it. You know what I'm talking about. What is it? What is it used for?
1: It's like hyaluronic acid and like skincare, skin creams, all kinds of different things.
0: Ego Ubrilio, a Nigerian content creator living in London, died less than a day after he received hyaluronic acid penis injection.
1: Okay. Bye. Goodbye.
0: Bangkok, Thailand was the scene. I shouldn't laugh. It's not funny. It's not. Don't laugh with me. And apparently, his nickname, I'm not making this up. I'm not making it up. His nickname is Tiny. Ego Tiny Umbrilio, a Nigerian content creator living in London, died less than a day after he got the acid in the...
1: Look behind you before you say that again. You got people staring at you as you're yelling.
0: His nickname was Tiny.
1: See, this is where, Mark, this is where I just check out and I start looking at my phone.
0: Okay.
1: You have people coming out of the woodwork because you had to yell the P-E across.
0: He got a penis enlargement, died, killed him.
1: Goodbye. I hate you. I hate working here.
0: Apparently.
1: I hate.
0: They say it was his fifth time at the clinic. His fifth time. How small was it? Okay. Michael. Okay, listen. Fine. You don't like my horrific stories. Let's go to a horrific story that you texted me about. Have you ever heard of Hydrox?
1: I'm going to come back to the story, but the moment you start being gross, I'm going away again.
0: Hydrox. It is a type of workout competition where you run and you do weightlifting. Like, like you do weightlifting, different things. After you run. And the champion is a 22-year-old who, Joanna Weitzerk was her name, is her name. She was in Beijing this past weekend, winning the race, winning the competition, while she pooped herself.
1: Really gross.
0: You sent me this in the competition. In the competition. She's like, hey, a win is a win. No shame in my game. She pooped herself. And there's photos, and they're blurred out. You got to blur them out. Her motto, she says, go hard or go home. A win is a win. And that might be the story for both, or the theme for both those stories right there. So there you go. You choose your gross story of the day.
1: I just want to go back to that Martha Stewart story.
0: Now you want the Martha Stewart.
1: I liked that story.
0: That was a good one, right? You don't like these two?
1: I hate this.
0: This is a good one.
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0: It's KJ with Tom and Becky. Good morning. 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
4: Good morning with your Central Coast headlines. I'm Ben Hayes. A 15-year-old boy was killed in a crash on El Pomar Drive just outside of Templeton. It happened just before 10 p.m. Sunday west of Vaquero Road. Officers say an 18-year-old man from Paso Robles was driving a 2007 Toyota Camry westbound on El Pomar Drive with two 15-year-old boys also from Paso Robles as passengers. For unknown reasons, the vehicle went off the roadway and crashed into a tree. The CHP said the teen who was riding in the back seat was ejected from the vehicle and died at the scene. The driver and the other teen were taken to a local hospital for treatment. The boy who died has been identified as a Paso Robles High School student. A suspect fled after allegedly robbing a Wells Fargo bank in Grover Beach. Police say the robbery happened around noon yesterday, and the suspect fled on foot and then in a vehicle. Authorities used closed-circuit television cameras to locate the suspect and flock camera technology to identify the license plate. Officers stopped the vehicle in Paso Robles and took the suspect into custody. Reporter Jennifer Kuiper says federal investigators are looking into California Governor Gavin Newsom's travel and personal spending.
5: The U.S. Attorney's Office has issued subpoenas asking for nearly 6 years of communications connected with the California State Protocol Foundation. San Francisco Standard says the nonprofit has covered Newsom's travel expenses with donations from wealthy benefactors. Newsom has claimed the investigation is politically motivated due to opposition to President Trump. I'm Jennifer Kuiper.
4: And the Trump administration is moving to block California's ban on single-use propane canisters used by campers. The state law would prohibit sales of most disposable one-pound propane cylinders beginning in 2028. Supporters say switching to refillable canisters would reduce hazardous waste and disposal costs. With your Central Coast headlines, I'm Ben Hayes.
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0: Looking good. We've had a good commute. No problems on the roads, according to the California Highway Patrol. Weather today, some morning fog and clouds, but an afternoon sunshine coming our way. A pleasant day on tap. Atascadero should get to right about 80. Downtown San Luis Obispo, 75. Pismo Beach, 73. Orchid today, your high, 74. 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

0: K-Jump, we're talking about Becky. Good morning. This may work, this may not work, but I'd like to ask a question. If it works, it's going to be great. Remember how you always say, like, we need to be part of those groups, like a Tascadero group or Paso group or what's going on? What's the local scuttlebutt?
1: Yeah.
0: You know what I mean? Seriously, question. What's some BS that's currently happening in your friend group?
1: Oh, anonymous. Oh, I thought you were going to say local.
0: Definitely local. But so,
1: oh, I like the room group thing, too.
0: I know, right? Let's find out a little bit of BS, a little bit of gossip that's going on currently in your friend group. We will not name names.
1: And, well, you have to say, don't.
0: I mean, right. You can't just, you know, my friend Becky's a H, you know. You know what I mean?
1: I hate you.
0: I mean, I'm just saying, like, if that's the gossip, I don't know. Is there any BS that's currently happening in your friend group that you want to just share and kind of get it off your chest with here a little bit? Any BS going on? Any little gossip going on that clearly we need to know about and not tell anybody? Because we keep things to ourselves here. We promise to do that as well. In the meantime, our jug poll is, have you ever quit your job because of a bad boss? It is the number one reason people quit their job. Bad boss. Not low pay, not hours, not anything else. Bad boss, number one reason, and it's our jug poll. Have you ever quit because of a bad boss? Anybody want to share a little gossip?
2: Nope.
0: Yet? Yeah, I don't know. It could work, could not work. We'll see. And, of course, those on the app are delayed, but that's on them, not us. We'll see. We'll see. Throwing it out there. If you got a little story you want to share, make it anonymous.
1: Well, how about you? You have any friend group drama right now?
0: I don't believe so. I mean, I'm just coming off a Vegas trip with my friends. And
1: that could cause some drama. You don't know.
0: It caused zero drama.
1: God, you're so aggressive about it. Why are you yelling at me in that gruff voice?
0: That. I'm sorry. I didn't mean to.
3: Zero drama.
0: There's zero drama in my friends group. We went to Vegas. Ugh.
1: Yeah, I'm not. I can't even read that MBM.
0: Remember your blocked MBM? I mean, I guess in his defense, he's like, I'm already blocked.
1: Like, it doesn't even make sense without the curse word. I don't even know what you're saying.
0: I know, right?

0: That's it.
1: This person said, God's work. You're doing God's work.
2: Thank you. I know, right? I mean, how many times do we have to drive by that in the Village of Worth? It's right across from City Hall, for crying out loud. Fix it. They did. They did.
1: I'm going to try and read MBM's.
2: Try it, man.
1: But I'm going to say it. Like, he said it in such a way I can never even read it how he said it at all.
2: Are you going to beep out
1: so,
2: the curse
1: no,
2: words?
1: No, I'm just going to say, he said, yes, there's friend drama. A woman. You know what he called her?
2: Yeah. Yeah.
1: Who is convincing. He used the word convincing, so I'm going to say she's maybe she's like deceiving. She's deceitful. She's conniving. Maybe he meant conniving.
2: There's no way he would know how to spell conniving.
1: Okay, a conniving woman.
2: So he
1: woman.
2: Just went with B.
1: messing with his friend in their divorce. Said, she's taking my buddy to the cleaners.
2: Well, your buddy needs to get himself a lawyer. Fight for his right.
1: Sounds like she's getting the trailer.
2: Sounds like she's...
3: So I found myself at the end of the night last night as I'm dozing off on the couch. I had flipped to, I told you about this show. I believe it's called Messengers of God. Maybe it's called Reptiles of God, or it's like, think Tiger King, but think reptiles and like a whole different underground.
1: This?
3: It's on HBS. I think it's called Messengers of God. Anyway, all I can think of, all these reptile handlers in trailer parks and smuggling anacondas from the wild and trying to make money, and they all end up dying, and there's a...
1: Did you watch Death the Pastor's Wife yet?
3: No.
1: I told you
3: no,
1: now for weeks.
3: It,
1: would you it. Please just go watch it?
3: All right. I have it on
1: Has
3: my
1: anyone
3: list.
1: Else watched Death of a Pastor's Wife?
3: I will watch that. Death of a Pastor's Wife. Sounds riveting.
1: It's really good.
3: It does sound
1: good.
3: A three-parter.
1: Yeah.
3: All right. I can do that.
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0: It is Kate Shelby, Tom and Becky. Good morning. Looks like some people are agreeing with you on the pastor's wife.
1: Well, really quick, I want to say one thing in the text line is that NBM is threatening me with fire.
0: With fire?
1: He called me an ass, said, "You think we're all trailer trash? Remember, I like fire."
0: Wow.
1: Nice, NBM. Nice.
0: That's the way you go, B.
1: NBM.
0: I'll speak nice to you at your funeral.
1: Thank you. Okay, yeah, Incognito Tammy.
0: Yeah.
1: She's watched Death of a Pastor's Wife.
0: Okay.
1: Darla from Napomo said, "Oh my God, I know he did it. If they could just get his new wife to testify. You can't tell me he's not doing the same as to her." And Birdie said, "The pastor's wife was crazy. I still can't believe the ending." You should watch it today.
0: I will. Okay. Well, maybe.
1: You can. You have...
0: Today's a football break. That's right.
1: Oh my God. The life of Riley. That's what you lead. You go home and you
0: golfing.
1: Kick your feet up.
0: I have golfing. I have golfing to do. Today I have golfing to do. But there is no football today, so...
1: Go home.
0: Yeah.
1: It's kind of cooler today.
0: Yeah.
1: Make some chili and watch Death of a Pastor's Wife.
0: Wow.
1: That's what you should do.
0: Okay, I have some other things to do first, but maybe I'll do that for dinner tonight. I don't know.
1: God, I don't believe you.
0: Maybe.
1: You have nothing to do.
0: I have so much to do.
1: Are you going to Costco today?
0: No, but I could. What did I say I needed to get at Costco?
1: Pumpkin pie.
0: Pumpkin pie.
1: Yeah. I need some stuff, too.
0: You, though, want me to go to Costco, buy us a pumpkin pie,
1: yeah.
0: Drive straight back to the studio here, put it in the refrigerator,
1: yes.
0: Then put a note on it that says that anybody touches this, we're going to cut your hands off.
1: Yes.
0: Just like we're in Iran.
1: All of that.
0: So don't touch our pie.
1: Yeah.
0: I'm not going to do that.
1: Well, you are
0: but
1: stupid.
0: I might watch an episode of this. I mean, isn't everybody... I'm going to say something bad I shouldn't say.
1: Incognito Tammy said, "I know you're not crazy about crime junkies, but OMG, their coverage of the pastor's wife had so much more info that made the TV show way better." I actually listened to that episode last week, the week before, and I didn't like it. I don't like crime. All they did was recap it, Tammy, and then, as usual, Ashley Flowers acts like she knows more than the police. She's like, "My sources, my investigation." Okay. Like, I think Netflix had it covered.
0: Does she act that way like for every podcast? Oh, like
1: she
0: every
1: never used
0: climb?
1: To. Now though, it's like, well, my sources, my investigation. That's not how police work is done. Like, thank you, Ashley Flowers.
0: I mean,
1: for knowing more than the police.
0: Every time.
1: Odious, that one.
0: Every time you know more than the police.
1: Every time.
0: Wow.
1: All she did was recap it and then act like she knew more than Britt, which Britt actually knew more. So.
0: Boy, you are into this.
1: I'm just saying. You got to give her the credit on that one.
0: I don't feel so bad when I start talking about a football game. Like, you should have seen the third quarter where there was that pass interference call. You're the same way. Britt!
1: Well, Britt's normally annoying, but...
0: See? Right, here we go. All right, well, maybe I'll give that a shot. Coming up next, we will do Cocktail Hour.

0: here on the Supercuts text line, 805-549-8698. If you have watched, what is it called? Death of a Pastor's Wife?
1: Yep.
0: Well, of course the pastor did it.
1: You don't even know.
0: I've not even seen it.
1: You know the story.
0: I've not even seen it, and I'll tell you the pastor
1: did
0: it.
1: You might remember this, though. Like, when the story, when I started watching this, I'm like, oh my God, I remember this being in the news. I talked to my mom about this.
0: Mm.
1: And then, so you might recognize the story, because it was in the headlines for a while.
0: Okay, all right.
1: We probably talked about it.
0: Sure.
1: Here, it probably came up through prep or something. Yeah. Anyway.
0: All right. It's on the to-do list.
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0: 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By the way, if you are new here, this is where you can text us stuff nice, and then we make fun of you.
1: Mr. Glass said, I feel like if MBM took out Becky, she would come back from the dead and solve her own case. And I also said I would haunt the S out of him. Mr. Glass said, I can see it now. Start making things move. Start his truck. Put goats in his yard. You don't know.
0: Wow. Wow.
1: His truck started. That would really get to him.
0: That got detailed if his truck started. That sucker hadn't worked for 15 years.
1: That's weird. Cody from Orchid said, so my buddy Tom's ego is getting inflated more and more a little each day. I'm worried it's getting to him.
0: Oh, stop, please. I'm not sure my ego can get bigger.
1: What were you being egotistical about?
0: No.
1: I never can tell with you.
0: I'm humble these days.
1: Well, that's one.
0: I'm humble these days.
1: Tyson, diabetic pool guy. Happy Tuesday. Love you lots. Bye.
0: Okay. Ooh, boy.
1: Thanks, Tyson.
0: Thanks, buddy. He's got to get a shot right now.
1: Yeah. Unnamed. Just a reminder, you guys rock. Love listening to the community text in.
0: Oh.
1: That was nice.
0: That is a nice little text. Thank you.
1: MBM, Mr. Glass, bring it on. What is that? He's not threatening you, MBM. You're being a freak today. He also said, people that are listening, Tom is a, and he called you a bad word that rhymes with Rick.
0: Okay, he called me Richard. Hey, MBM.
2: You know who asked about you the other day?
3: Who's that?
2: Nobody.
0: MBM calling me names.
3: Oh no. I'm devastated.
1: Let's see here. This text, stupid thing. Okay. Santa Maria Frank. No, I'm not reading that. I don't ever trust Santa Maria Frank.
0: It's good. And you always read his text before you.

0: read them out loud on the radio, so that's good news, because here's apparently another one you can't read.
1: Juanito, going to Boston in October. Any recommendations that you both have gone or done?
0: Juanito, I've been there. She's not, but she's going. And to you...
2: I'm here to tell you right now, we don't care.
3: Let me tell you,
2: we don't care.
1: Maybe I'll see you there. Juanito, I hope not.
0: She won't see you there. She doesn't.
1: Yeah, I'm just kidding.
0: Yeah, I mean, I went to Vegas. Kelsey was in Vegas. I'm like, no, I'm not going to see you, Vegas, Kelsey. And I didn't.
1: Okay, just relax.
0: Hey, focus your laser eyes, you honey badger, on the text. Yeah.
1: Well, you're being mean.
0: To who?
1: Kelsey.
0: Oh, come on.
1: Indian said, I love you, Tim. Don't get your, he said the word, don't like for underwear. Panties? Underwear in a bunch. Ugh.
0: All right.
1: Oh, Cody from Orchid. He said he's the reason the pothole or pipe was fixed in AG.
0: Oh, yeah.
1: He definitely wasn't. Now that I'm
0: totally
1: remembering that story, I feel like someone said they were doing it anyway, like it was already on the schedule. What was that?
0: Somebody said that every few years they patched the pothole. Every few years. Like as they had it was scheduled for this year. Coincidentally, I don't know, a week after I brought it up. I don't buy it. I totally think it was me. Ask the mayor of AG. They text in.
1: Cody from Orchid also said, anyways, good morning, happy Tuesday. Hope you both have a great day.
0: Thanks,
1: you
0: buddy.
1: Do know that the real mayor of AG doesn't text in, right?
0: I know, you think that, but you don't know for sure.
1: No, I think you know for sure. Drew is not the...
0: Drew.
1: His name is Drew, the unofficial mayor of
0: AG.
1: That's
0: not who I'm talking about. There's somebody else on the text line called the mayor of AG.
1: You know, that's not the real mayor.
0: Oh, but somebody said that. They texted and they said, as the real mayor of AG.
1: But I think they were
0: Who is the
1: joking.
0: Mayor of AG?
1: You live there.
0: I know. Is it Karen Ray? Is it Jimmy Paulding?
1: Little Jimmy Paulding.
0: I know. Mayor of...
1: Yeah, it's Karen Ray.
0: Is this Karen
1: Ray? Russo.
0: See, there you go. I knew that.
1: Did you know that her name wasn't... Is Karen Ray her first name?
0: No.
1: She's like Karen Ray?
0: I know. She's like in a Southern movie.
1: Seriously, is it? Because whenever
0: biscuits.
1: I heard Karen Ray, I always thought Ray was her last name.
0: It was. It is.
1: It's not. It says Karen Ray Russo.
0: Well, she must have got married to
1: Baba Joe.
0: She did. She's making some biscuits.
1: Don't look at there. Do you know who? I want to ask if you know who all the mayors of the local towns are. Look at me. Do you know who the mayor of Paso Robles is?
0: I know the old mayor.
1: No, I'm not asking
0: that.
1: I don't need your words.
0: Well, hang on. The new mayor of Paso?
1: Yeah,
0: I do know. I do know. Wait for it. I can see his face.
1: No, you can't.
0: Yeah, I can. No, I can see. And I can see his hair. He's on the city council, and I think he took over temporarily because Steve passed away.
1: Forget it.
0: No, it's John. It's Hammond. It's Hammond.
1: Yes,
0: John
1: it
0: Hammond.
1: Is.
0: See, I got it right. I told you. He's the guy with the hair.
1: What about?
0: No offense, John.
1: Atascadero.
0: John's got a bowl haircut.
1: Shut your mouth.
0: It's 2026.
1: Shut your mouth.
0: He has a bowl haircut.
1: Look
0: him up.
1: Talking.
0: Look him up. Look him up. Look him up. Google him.
1: I hate you with all my heart.
0: Click images.
1: Yeah. I see images. You butthole.
0: Okay.
1: Come on, Atascadero. Don't look.
0: Terry Banish.
1: No. Terry owns Atascadero.
0: I know, that's right. I'm sorry, you're right. Mayor of Atascadero was the blonde who now is on the, she's on the county board of supervisors.
1: It's a guy.
0: I know it's a guy now. It used to be, I know all the old mayors, apparently.
1: Charles?
0: No, it's not Charles Paddock. That's the old
1: Borbo?
0: Zoo.
1: Borba? Borbo?
0: Borba? Is it B-O-R-B-A? Borba?
1: Fancy. Sounds like he's from...
0: Bordeaux, France? I say.
1: Louisiana from...
0: Louisiana, Cajun, in New Orleans.
1: Yeah, New Orleans. Charles Bordeaux.
0: Bordeaux, I say. We're going to get us a Mardi Gras going on here in the Atascadero.
1: Okay, that was a fun game while it lasted. MBM.
0: San Luis Mayor's the girl.
1: The
0: woman.
1: Erica.
0: That one. See?
1: What's
0: I'm three
1: name?
0: For three.
1: Crap.
0: Mondami.
1: Mayor of...
0: It's a guess.
1: That was not it.
0: That was not it, though.
1: Stuart.
0: Stuart Little.
1: No, just Erica Stewart, not Stuart.
0: Erica Stewart. So we're going. We're doing good. I think we got like five there. Four. We're doing good.
1: I another

0: one used to be there.
1: The other wacky one.
0: Holy smokes.
1: Oh, you talk about holy smokes.
0: Crazy.
1: Remember, she's the one that yelled at the person coming up to her at the press conference?
0: No, the person yelled at her.
1: That's what I'm saying. She yelled, and then she called her a bee, and then it's like, okay.
0: That was like, no better way to go out on whatever that hellscape was.
1: Yeah, goodbye tour.
0: Than that.
1: Right.
0: That was real weird.
1: Yeah.
0: All right, I'm done with that. MBM. I patch on the city roads. That's not allowed, but if nobody sees,
1: My man is on a bender. He is on a bender today. And by the way, it started first text. First text this morning.
0: I hated that first text.
1: It was a horrible first text.
0: It was horrible.
1: And we have been up for 2 hours. We are sober. We are coming to work to try to have fun.
0: Rick the Notary Nerd, Jay Ducey Mahjong, 5 to 7:30 tonight. Come on, Becky. I can't. It sounds so fun. It does, and I would love to be there. I can't.
1: Where did he say what? Jay Ducey Winery? All right.
0: You're not invited, Tom.
1: No, I know. I was asking for you.
0: Don't ask me.
1: You never do anything. I'm such a lump.
0: I know. Santa Maria Frank, listening to the news this morning. I guess AI is going to destroy all of humanity in like 6 months. Damn. Have an amazing day.
1: Listen, this is one of those things, too, where it's like you always say, you know, what's crazy now, wait for 6 months.
0: And also, like, we did it to ourselves.
1: Right.
0: Help me write this email. I didn't know that was going to be the demise of humanity.
1: There is a significant group of people out there that think it actually is a real thing that could happen in a year or two.
0: It's not just a significant group of people. It was like, the people who created it were like, this is not...
1: Yes.
0: This is not good.
1: It's not good.
0: You know what?
1: Horses out the barn.
0: Mr. Glass at MBM, we got a buffalo nickel.
2: You got an eye on your meds here. I give you a buffalo nickel if you'll calm down just a little bit.
1: Here's MBM's response.
3: All I need are some tasty waves, cool buzz, and I'm fine.
0: That is not how MBM talks. He's more like T-Boy's Trailer Park.
1: I know, but have you ever heard him talk stoned and drunk at the same time?
0: I've not. Have you? Do you hang out with MBM and get stoned and drunk at the same
1: time? I've heard him stoned and drunk at one time.
3: All I need are some tasty waves, cool buzz, and I'm fine.
0: No, MBM's more like Tiger King.
1: I know. I hear you. T-Boy's Trailer Park. What do you got? You need some asphalt patching? I'm patching some asphalt. I can pass you some asphalt.
0: Tim, you can help your community with your little asphalt.
1: Come on down. We're going to protect Paso Robles. Protect it from the potholes.
0: Let's all take a collective moment to remember when MBM ordered his welding equipment off of Temu.
1: Right. Right. And as an added bonus, got it shipped to his home address, which doubles as the 7-Eleven.
0: Gas station.
1: The 7-Eleven.
0: I love you so much, MBM, and the world is brighter with you in it.
1: He's got
0: none of these are lies.
1: Flamson Middle School, the old Rite Aid. The one quarter's the gas station that's still going on, and then the other quarter is the 7-Eleven/MBM's
0: own. It wasn't even the 7-Eleven. It was like one of the local gas stations.
1: I know.
0: Like, you just go ask for Marty.
1: Right.
0: Tell him.
1: I'm here to pick up my mail. I mean, that's awesome, MBM.
0: No fun, Justin. For anyone who pumps their gas and then goes into the store for 15 minutes, I hate you and you're a... Then he said a bad word.
1: Oh.
0: But shortened it.
1: Yeah.
0: I agree with you, Justin. I also hate people that do that. Pump your gas. If you have to go in, go park your car.
1: Yeah, don't leave
0: Free
1: it.
0: Up the pumps for everyone else. You're looking at me and I know you do it. I know you're one of those people.
1: No, I wouldn't do that. I would not leave it, but I would absolutely
0: leave it running.
1: Leave it running, start pumping gas, buzz in.
0: Sure.
1: Grab whatever.
0: If you know
1: I need.
0: You're only in there for like a minute.
1: Yeah, I would do that.
0: Quit pulling on your neck skin, by the way.
1: I'm waxing my mustache right now.
0: Grody. But you weren't.
1: I'm pulling on my neck?
0: Yeah, you were.
1: Okay.
4: I don't give a crap.
0: You're going to need a necklace.
1: What am I going to need?
0: What
1: am I
0: going to need? You're going to have to get a Kris Jenner facelift. You're going to have to get it tightened up if you keep holding on it.
1: I'll do it.
0: I know you would.
1: I'll do it. I would do that. I can see that. How skinny do I look? I have no neck.

0: I mean, but then you still got a big head. like a head. Little neck. You look like big an alien.
1: Hello. E.T. phone home.
0: All right, it's time to go, I think.
2: All right, I guess it's time to go, Jug Country. That will wrap it up and conclude Cocktail Hour here. It'll actually also conclude our show.
0: Yeah, it will.
2: I'll be listening tomorrow. Your chance to win a $50 Chop restaurant gift card at 6:45. Early bird gets the worm. Congratulations to Stacy Sand of Napomo. She was this morning's winner. You could win tomorrow.
0: And we're going to do the same contest we've been doing.
2: Yeah.
0: Not the one that you wanted.
2: Yeah, no, that's old news. It was a long time ago. It was 24 hours ago.
0: Oh, so now you think just because something's been in the news for 24 hours, normally you tell me that's evergreen.
2: Yeah. No, it is.
0: I could talk about that forever.
2: No. But by Thursday, rest assured, I will be taking credit for coming up with the idea.
0: I'm sure you will. You do that with my whole life.
2: Yeah, just
0: you
2: wait
0: Brian
2: for two
0: Williams
2: days.
0: My life all the time.
2: All the time. Coming up Thursday, the contest I created. All right, Jug Country.
0: Describe you.
2: 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For Becky, I'm Tom. Good night. God bless. Bye.
3: 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Promotional consideration from United Airlines. Something special in the air. Tom's suits have been provided by Armani. Becky's wardrobe has been provided by Chanel. 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Women who are pregnant should not listen to this show. 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Batteries not included, some assembly required. 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If you sit in the middle, you don't have to shut the gate. Tom and Becky do not know who shot JFK. Less is always more. 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And finally, yes, it's true, you probably won't ever use algebra in your life. 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

And Lake and Jelly Roll with a hard-fought hallelujah. Hope your day is going well. A little bit after 10 o'clock, I'm Andy Morris. We'll be hanging out till about 3 today. Here is Justin Moore. This is Time's Ticket.

0: Megan Maroney in Tennessee Orange. As we get closer and closer to the 13th annual Mac and Cheese Fest, you know, the Mac and Cheese Fest has been named by New Times and its readers as the best food and drink event in San Luis Obispo County. 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And it's coming up this Saturday, the 19th. If you'd like more information on tickets, just head to themacandcheesefest.com. 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They are going to be judging and determining the big winner with the big grand prize for the chef out there. If you'd like more information, check out our website at jugcountry.com.
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0: All right. 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

0: That is Carter Faith and Wyatt Flores and Nothing Better to Do. We got some great concerts coming to the Central Coast. Still really looking forward to seeing Hudson Westbrook on the 10th of October at Vina Robles Amphitheater. 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

0: Riley Green there, and Think As You Drunk. And have you taken our jug poll of the day yet today? 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
7: Jug Country weather.
8: Still calling for mostly sunny weather over the next couple of days. If you're in San Luis and the surrounding areas, it's going to start off with some clouds in the morning and then burn off to mostly sunny skies. Temperatures quite a bit lower south of the grade. 75 the high today. 70 at the beaches, so it's going to be nice again. And then totally sunny in the North County. Highs today near 81 north of the grade. And then we're going to be dropping into the mid-70s for the rest of the week. Let's get you back into the music right now. Here's Jordan Davis and Turn This Truck Around.

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1: Zach Bryan, something in the orange as we get our 11 o'clock hour underway, working our way towards out to lunch hour. Andy Morris here with Tucker Wetmore. 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
1: Hey, it's Tom and Becky. Hope you're having a great Tuesday. 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I'll be listening early tomorrow, 6:45, right here on the Jump.

0: That is Zach Topp there, and I Never Lie, as we get ready for Cal Poly Rodeo's Break a Wave event coming up Thursday through Saturday, September 24th through the 26th at Avila Beach. Got the word yesterday, Friday's rodeo sold out. That means the rodeo on Friday and Saturday are both sold out. Now, there's still tickets available for Thursday's Kimes Million Dollar Breakaway Roping on the beach. I know, it's so much fun. And then for the concerts, still got a lot of seats for the concerts. Jordan Forer on Friday night. Saturday, Corb Lund is going to be there at Avila Beach Golf Resort. And it's going to be a really good time. 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

0: Whiskey told you, new music from Eli Young Band featuring Corey Kent. And, of course, Eli Young Band going to be at Barrel House Brewing coming up October 4th with an All Ages show. Andy Morris here. Want to talk to you for just a moment about Ron and the crew at Mid-State Precious Metals. 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
1: Jug Country weather.
2: It looks like we're going to be mostly sunny in the North County. Highs near 81. We're going to start off with some clouds in the South County. Going to be burning off. High temperatures near 75 degrees. 70 at the beaches today. Here's Cole Wetzel featuring Ella Langley on this one. This is called Jaded.

Justin Moore, Priscilla Block with you, me, and Whiskey as our 12 o'clock Out to Lunch hour gets underway. 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Here's Kane Brown. This is Woman.

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0: Parker Wetmore and Who Told You That. Before that, Ella Langley and Choose in Texas. And that song has done something that nobody in the non-holiday world has ever done. Choose in Texas hit his 21st week at number one on the Hot 100. We've been talking about this for the last week, waiting for her to hit 22 and tie Mariah Carey. Now, that's so far, 21, though, is an all-time record. Any artist, any genre, Billboard is already calling it the song of the summer. And honestly, it's kind of hard to argue that one. 21 weeks. Now, that's not a hit. It's kind of a season. It's the season of Ella. Congratulations, Ella Langley. You've outlasted summer.
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0: Luke Combs, he's going to rethink some things. We've got some great shows coming to the Central Coast. Tyler Halverson going to be doing a show with a full band at the Club Car Bar in Templeton. It's an all-ages show coming up September 25th. That's going to be next Friday, a week from this coming Friday. I went to the Club Car Bar in Templeton, stopped by. There was not a band playing, but my buddy Gary Wooten was getting ready to play, and I had not been in before. What a great club that is. I think I'm going to be going back there just to have a drink sometime, and I'm sure if there's music playing, it's phenomenal. If you haven't been to the Club Car Bar in Templeton, you got to check it out.
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7: Still calling for mostly sunny weather in the North County. Highs near 81 today. If you are south of the grade, had fog and clouds in the morning. That burned off pretty quickly to sunny skies. Highs near 75 today for the inland valleys, and looks like 70 along the beaches today. Let's get you back into the music. We've had a lot of this guy's songs today. This is Zach Top, South of Sanity. 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

0: Morgan Wallen there. Ben, by now, as we get ready for more on Tascadero Greyhound football, this coming week is a bye week. They had a loss last week. Next game, they lost to the Tigers in St. Louis last week. Next game is coming up a week from Friday on the 25th. Sandy Inez is going to be coming to Atascadero. Pre-game show at 6:45, kickoff at 7 with Roger Bland and Joey Davis.
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0: All right. Have yourself a good one. 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

Kenny Chesney and Carry On as we're about halfway through our 1 o'clock hour. I'm Andy Morris. I'll be with you till 3 today, and then Pepper takes over the air chair. Details coming up next on the 13th Annual Mac and Cheese Fest. Here's

0: Luke Combs there, sleepless in a hotel room as we get ready for comedian Brent Kreischer this coming Sunday, the 20th of September at Vina Robles Amphitheater. So you got Mac and Cheese Fest on Saturday, Brent Kreischer on Sunday. Again, if you're heading to Vina Robles to see this show, make sure you go hungry. They've got excellent food. The drink is phenomenal, and it's going to be a great show. You'll be laughing all night long.
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0: Ashley Cook and Baby Blues. She is actually out on her Baby Blues tour right now, and she is going to be in San Luis Obispo at the Fremont downtown on October the 9th. Really good show. It's for all ages. If you'd like more information, all you have to do is head to jugcountry.com. 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
2: Robles. Jug Country weather.
3: Still calling for mostly sunny over the next couple of days in the afternoon time. North County highs near 81 today under those sunny skies. South County, a little bit of fog and clouds in the morning. 75 the high today for the inland valleys and 70 along the beaches. Let's get you back into the music with Cody Johnson. This one's called Horseback.
4: He's a ranch hand in a pinch, man. 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

Dustin Lynch featuring Mackenzie Porter and Thinking About You, always been one of my favorite songs. It's just a little bit after 2 o'clock. I'm Andy Morris. Thanks for joining me here today. This is Hardy featuring Tim McGraw, Eric Church, and Morgan Wallen. The song, MacArthur.

Lady Wilson there with phone, keys, and wallet. Lady was at the California Mid-State Fair this last year, put on one heck of a show, sold it out really quickly, too. These guys were there opening night, put on an awesome show. It's Old Dominion.

0: Darius Rucker there and Wagon Wheel. I know a whole bunch of people, including Pepper, got to see him sing that song when he was at Hearst Castle just a couple of weeks ago. They had a big fundraiser up there, and Darius was kind of the surprise entertainment, put on a great show for everybody and raised some serious funds, too.
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1: Get ready to rodeo. Outriders Present is adding a third day of rodeo to the 6th annual Beach Breakaway Rodeo Weekend. 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

0: That is Riley Green there, and Think As You Drunk. Riley has also got another brand new song out. He just dropped the title track off his upcoming record, That's Just Me. The full album is going to be coming up, in fact, very soon, a few days away. They'll be releasing the full album September 18th. It's a stripped back, mostly acoustic cut. The new one is, That's Just Me, layered with just a touch of electric guitar. The whole song written by Riley Green, we're going to be listening for it. It's the kind of no-frills songwriting that's kind of made him one of the most respected voices there is in country music right now.
1: 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It's a way of life.
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3: 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Weather today, it looks like mostly sunny. Highs near 81 in the North County. South County, we had some fog and clouds this morning. It'll be that way again tomorrow, clearing off to highs near about 75 and 70 along the beaches today. Here's Ella Langley and Morgan Wallen. I can't love you anymore.

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98.1 K-Jug. Good news, Kenny Chesney tour for 2027. Bad news, no West Coast dates were announced. Come on, Kenny. You got to get west of Denver. Here's Russell Dickerson.

0: Bailey Zimmerman and Chevy Silverado on 98.1 KJUG. Yes, it is Pepper checking in as we move our way through this afternoon and here in the middle of September already. And Kenny Chesney already announcing at least some of his dates. I hope not all of them because he left the West Coast out of 2027. And he's going to do a big tour with Eric Church and kind of relive one of his big tours from about 15 years ago or so when Eric was just kind of an opening act. Now it's more of a co-headline situation. But like I said, no West Coast dates were announced as of yet. Let's hope that changes.
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Becky, hope you're having a great Tuesday. 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

0: Here's Justin Moore and Time's Ticking on 98.1 KJUG. It's Pepper. Checking that poll question for you today, brought to you by Be Right There Heating and Air. And I'm fortunate that I cannot say yes to this question. Have you ever quit your job because of a bad boss? Yes or no? And it's a little bit over 50% no, but it's close to 50-50 on that one. And like I said, I'm lucky. I have not had that scenario. That's right. No. I've been very lucky to have great bosses. In fact, I've been very lucky to have the best boss here for the past 23 years. Yeah, and I'm not just kissing up. It's true. And I'm also kissing up. And you hear when she busts on Tom in the morning, she's great.
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0: Call a Man Killing Me on 98.1 KJUG and the Cal Poly Breakaway. 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You got Thursday's rodeo left on Thursday, September 24th, the Kimes Million Dollar Breakaway Roping, and Friday and Saturday rodeos on the beach, Avila Beach this year, are sold out. 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Get what you can get, what you want to get before it's too late.
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0: 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Mostly cloudy, especially at the coast tonight, low to mid-50s. Upper 60s at the coast tomorrow, 70 to 75 in Slo and inland. Here's Hudson Westbrook.

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the Randy Rogers Band and Kiss Me in the Dark on 98.1 KJUN. It's Pepper, and coming up our fresh cut today, we're going to send it down to Oklahoma for the latest from Caitlin Butts on the way. Here's Zach Top now.

Here's Billy Currington on 98.1 KJUG. 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They've been doing it for generations. Learn more at cesslock.org. And a few weeks ago, got to see this gal at Hurst Ranch Winery up in San Simeon for a small little gathering at the winery there. It was a cancer fundraiser for the Hurst Cancer Resource Center over at French Hospital. And Caitlin Butts was there and played for, I don't know, maybe 100 of us, 75 people maybe. It was so cool. Right there with the ocean behind and the beautiful winery. And she was so funny, so engaging. She's so talented. She said, there must be a bunch of rich people here. surprise, there was. A big fundraiser there. It was such a great event. Happy to be a part of it. Here she is with her latest. It's called Never Really Mine.

0: And Never Really Mind on 98.1 KJUG. And as she said that night on stage, it's Butts, B-U-T-T-S, like you have one, I have two, Kaylin Butts. Yeah. She's so funny. And she's so quick-witted and talented, and her voice is amazing. And she sings country music. And I'm so happy for everything that's happening for Kaylin Butts. Her new album is going to be incredible. It's called Hello Honky Tonk, and it comes out on October 30th.
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0: And the new one, Jaded, on 98.1 KJUG. Proud to present the Mac and Cheese Fest on Saturday. Forecast 73 degrees at Avila Beach while we're pouring and eating and having ourselves a good time. We've got new contenders this year that are going to be at the Mac and Cheese Fest. You can check out the full list of everybody involved. 25 chefs, 34 beverages. The Anderson Paso will be new. Sports bar coming out of the Chumash Casino up to compete for your vote for the best mac and cheese. Primal House, too. I love Primal House there in Paso Robles, south side there, where they got the full-on butcher. They got the brewery. They got the food. 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Primal House, super cool. Glad to have them there. In fact, 9 booths will be pouring food, pouring mac and cheese, and pouring the beverages. So that's going to be fun as well. TheMacAndCheeseFest.com, presented by Malahi Ford, this Saturday. You don't want to miss it. Grab your tickets now before it is too late.
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0: That is the Eli Young Band featuring Corey Kent with a new one called Whiskey Told You on 98.1 KJUN. Gives me the opportunity to mention that both of them will be in concert, both at Barrel House and Good Medicine Presents. And you can see the Eli Young Band on October 4th. And you can see Corey Kent on October 22nd. Those two shows on the KJUN concert calendar. We've got a bunch of shows between now and the end of October, and then it kind of gets quiet. So if you want to see a show, you better go sooner rather than later.
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0: 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You don't want to deal with it, but you know you got to deal with it. Number one in the number two business. Mostly cloudy at the coast tonight and some clouds inland too. Low 50s, 60s at the coast tomorrow and 70 to 75 from slow and further inland. Here's Riley Green.
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